little bit different here, but anyway, no. Here's Cara Underwood, and it's what's called Jesus Take the Wheel. Yeah, listen to the lyrics of it, it's quite good. It's one way to learn to drive a little bit safe.

0: Improvement edition from the 90s. We're having this one from Booty Love. It's called Don't Mess With My Man. No intentions to. It came out in 2007. Yeah, so far back. And it came off the album Don't Mess With My Man as well. A little bit of housey, R&B sort of music. But it's still... what is it? A memorable moment. Someone liked, we really like R&B. We don't play a lot of that because it's modern sort of stuff, isn't it? But every now and again, we do chuck it in because it does come into the category of a certain age. And if it's over a certain age, and they say old classics, 10-year-old, but some of them today, they say it's 5. And listen to some stations where they go on it 2 years. But anyway, we look at it and think, well, yeah, that'll do. But anyway, let's move on. Booty Love, and it's called Don't Mess With My...
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this big hit from Tears for Fears, who originally did it. And going on about did R.E.M. do a version of it and one thing another. I don't actually think they did do a version. They might have done a song of it when they were on the concerts and did that, but I'm not 100% certain, so I'm not doing. But I know one thing for certain, Gary Jules did a good version of it, and I think he got it into the top five. I'm not 100% even saying he got number one, but he definitely got up there with the charts. But Tears for Fears did it originally, and it's called Mad World, and they revamped it for Everybody Wants to Rule the World for one of the Live Aids. And but anyway, let's go with this one, Tears for Fears. It's called Mad World.

Let's have this one from Hot Butter. It's called Popcorn. Remember it? You will do when you hear it.

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1: On with the tunes from on the memorable moments for me, Mr. G. Let's have this one from The Feeling. It's called Love It When You Call. Now, is that when you call to see them, or is that when you call to talk to them? Anyway, it doesn't really matter. It's called Love You When You Call. It's Mr. G. All the memorable moments.

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2: 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Reliving lost memories and remembering lost loves. Now it's time to bust some moves. Mr. G's Memorable Moments show. Stop that relaxing and get up and dance.

0: this one from Bobby Lewis. It's called Tossing and Turning. The Ivy League brought it as well, and I think one of the mod ones, was it, I can't just think of the band, it's Lemonheads or something like that. One of them brought it back, called Tossing and Turning. But we're going to play this one from Bobby Lewis.
1: I couldn't sleep at all.

But I can only find the version of this one and, of course, the Ivy League. But I'm certain that one of the earlier ones in the 80s did a song like that. Might not have hit the chart. So, anyway, I can't find it, so I can't tell you about it. Anyway, let's move on with the memorable moments for me, Mr. G. That was Bobby Lewis and Tossy Blanket. Is No More I Love Yous. And eventually came out for a band called the Love Sparks. It came out in 1986 originally, and it didn't really chart, I don't think. I can't see any chartings of it at all. So, anyway, it got re-released out by Annie Lennox in 1995, and obviously it went into the charts. Simple reason is everybody knows Annie Lennox from the Eurythmics and also the Tourists as well. Anyway, let's have this one, No More I Love You, from Annie Lennox.

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3: Oh, as I went home on Monday night,

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0: jump in the time machine and go back to 87 when this came along. It's called Tango, and it's by Dal Bello. I don't actually remember the name, but I do know the song. But if you fancy a tango, well, let's go for it.
1: Now it's time to bust some moves. Mr. G's Memorable Moments Show. Stop that relaxing and get up and dance.

Just to prove that Neil Diamond didn't make another record apart from Sweet Caroline, is this one. It's called Yesterday's Song from 1982.

Just to prove he has made a few other songs and written songs, but he's recorded over 700, in fact, 798 songs.

You remember when you were a kid and you watched all the cartoons, and now as you've grown up as an adult, you're thinking, oh, all the cartoon heroes and stuff like that. Who was your cartoon hero? Tom and Jerry, Mickey Mouse, Pluto, Hector's House, all that sort of stuff. Some great ones. Anyway, Aqua's done a song. It's called Cartoon Heroes. 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

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That you mind. That you mind. That you mind. That you mind. That you mind. We'll never somebody show us fun. 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

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Yeah, alright. Here we go. This is what we'll do.

0: Yeah, of course. Hello there, and that one's called Secret Messages.
1: You're listening to Mr. G's Memorable
0: Chocolate
1: Lunch
0: and a String of Hits, and a few number ones as well. And but we're going to play this one. What kind of boy you looking for, girl? That's a great title, isn't it? L. Brown had one hell of a voice, and he did a little bit of solo work as well. And I'm going to try and find the big hit he had as a solo singer as well to play it on the Memorable Moments. But the thing is, I've got that much music, I've just got to find it. And I will do, and I will play it, but we're going to play this one. Hot Chocolate, What Kind of Boy Are You Looking For?
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3: By gum, these songs make me remember to when I were a lad. This DJ plays them oldies just like they used to be. Très bien. Here, put kettle on, mother.

0: Flight disruption that caused chaos for hundreds of thousands of passengers is expected to ease today. Technical issues with air traffic control systems have caused more than 2,000 flights arriving or departing the UK to be cancelled. Martin Rolfe, the chief executive of National Air Traffic Services, has faced calls to resign. People can go to the pharmacist for certain common illnesses without seeing a GP first, as part of a new scheme. Pharmacists will be able to treat people with migraines, acne, more types of ear infection and other conditions as the NHS Pharmacy First scheme is expanded. The phased rollout starts this autumn. The Bayeux Tapestry exhibition finally opens to the public at the British Museum, and it's fully sold out. The museum's curators described the arrival as a moment in our national history. Professor Tom Lysons is a history lecturer at the University of East Anglia. He told us what to look out for if you do manage to get tickets.
1: There are also relics of the battle, bodies and things falling down into the lower border towards the end, archers, ships, elements of the story which are sort of hidden from the main bits. And then there are the little details to look out for, you know, the preparations of the Normans' invasion, including the great big barrel of wine that's being carted along.
0: Today marks World Suicide Prevention Day, aiming to break down stigma around it and shed a light on the support available. Samaritans are marking the day with some new advice: to ignore social etiquette and interrupt if they have concerns someone's struggling. Shilpa Shah is from Samaritans.
2: It's about making it a normal part of life where you look in and check in on people that you care about around you, that you work with, that you, you know, go to school, college with, etc. Checking in, seeing how they are, and making talking about mental health as normal as you would about what did you watch on telly last night.
0: And stamps featuring Duran Duran are being released. The collection from Royal Mail celebrates the band's almost five-decade career by focusing on their album artwork. That's the latest from Radio News Hub. I'm Holly Hughes.
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0: Rain and brisk winds across much of the UK today, turning showery in some parts later. Brighter in other areas, but set to cloud over with highs of 19 degrees Celsius.
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8: The National Theatre has unveiled its 2027 programme. It features a revival of West Side Story, a play detailing Sir John Major's reign as Prime Minister, and a production starring Strictly Come Dancing judge Anton DeBeck. Pauline Black will receive an Outstanding Contribution to Music Award at the 2026 Independent Music Awards. The singer is best known as the frontwoman of the band The Selector, putting her at the forefront of the two-tone ska revival in the late 1970s. And the BBC say they'll pay tribute to Dolly Parton with a night of special shows. They'll air a number of her performances. And actress Sheridan Smith, singer Beverly Knight and pop duo Ward will take to the stage for the last night of the proms in a tribute to Dolly. The final show will take place at the Royal Albert Hall and includes the programme To Dolly With Love, in honour of the singer who died in August aged 80 following a brief battle with cancer.

very good morning. How are you today? Are you fully awake? Or are you just crawling in to the eyelids opening up, hey? The Beatles, Here Comes the Sun. Before that, the Beach Boys, A Little Good Vibration. Unless you're living in a different part of the world, of course, where it's a little bit later, or it could be a little bit earlier. I'll say good morning to Simon. He's an hour in front of us. And I'll say hello to my lovely friends over there in the beautiful island of Mauritius, a couple of hours there. Well, would you believe about three? I think they're 3 hours in front of us. If I will be reminded, I'm sure. But if I ever do my show, which there is talk of doing my show from the Mauritius, then the advantage of that is I don't have to get up so early in the morning. But, with my sleep pattern, it probably won't make any difference whatsoever. Anyway, good morning. Welcome along. It's your penultimate breakfast show for this week. Yep, it being a Thursday, and we'll tell you what's coming up in the show very, very soon, I think. But right now, we'll stay in the 60s. We'll stay in the 70s with a little bit of the Rolling Stones, followed by a little bit of Aretha Franklin. And once again, coming up to 13 minutes past 7. Good morning.

Aretha Franklin, a little respect. Before that, the Rolling Stones and Jumpin' Jack Flash. Now, here's a little question for you. You know the great movies, the carry-on movies. We all love a little bit of a carry-on movie. But if you could pick only one film of all the carry-on films, which would be your favourite? From Carry On Spine to Carry On Camping. Carry On Follow the Camel. Carry On Nurse, Carry On Doctor. It's a carry-on for just about everything, even carry-on convenience. Maybe we'll draw a veil under Carry On Columbus and maybe Carry On England. We'll draw a veil under those ones, and especially Carry On Emmanuel. But some of the early carry-on films, what was your favourite? Drop me a message, studio@breakfastradio.co.uk, or of course you can always drop me a message through the usual social media. What was your favourite carry-on movie? Let me know. Drop me that message. Right, some Temptations, and then a little Dusty Springfield. Oh, and should we throw... Yeah, let's throw some Van Morrison in as well.

Van Morrison, Little Brown Eyed Girl. Before that, Son of a Preacher Man, that was Dusty Springfield. Before that, The Temptations, a little bit of My Girl. Now, I was just asking you about the Carry On movies. Do you have a favourite, the one that you always go to? Well, Tommy was first in with Carry On Constable. Yeah, that was one of the very early ones, I think. Maybe the second one after Carry On, was it Carry On? Carry On Army or Carry On Soldier or Carry On Something was the first Carry On film. Simon says Carry On Cabby. Yep, that's another one. And Carry On Camping. As does Steve. Steve goes down the Carry On Camping route. Yeah, Carry On Camping. Yes. They filmed that. I'm sure you've read them or seen in documentaries. They filmed that right in the winter months, and they had to spray the trees, leaves green, if they had leaves, and the grass was all muddy and everything. And literally, it was all sprayed, and they were all dressed in their sort of summer gear, and it was absolutely freezing. It was filmed on the what they call the Orchard, which is behind down at Pinewood Film Studios, where actually I've walked it actually, because they actually years later, it doesn't look anything like it now, but it was used there in the movie The Mummy Returns, when the little airship crashes and we see the pyramid. Well, it's just behind that, so I do remember that quite well. But yeah, great. If you ever get the, well, you can't because it's never open to the public, which is a great shame. They really should, like some of the American studios, open up and have sort of, you know, tours of the film studios, because I think you'd find it absolutely fascinating. We're into films and movies and stuff like that. It's just, you know, you walk down Goldfinger Avenue and stuff and walk towards the 007 soundstage, and, you know, it's just little things you see that you'll remember from movies that, yeah, you may not. Even the house itself, Heatherton Hall. The gardens were used in so many different movies and films from more recently, like Mary Poppins. Even used for the Great British Bake Off. They used that as the garden during the pandemic as well, when they were doing that. But there you go. Ah, there we go. It's one of those things. Right, moving on swiftly. Pinball Wizard, and then a little Queen, I think. Or should we fold? Yeah, a bit of Elton John as well. Why not?

0: cetera, as you bring out the monster.
1: Oh, Kevin Sutherland.
0: So carry on.
1: I am sure that is the only song from a Carry On movie as a theme. They were all instrumentals before that, of course. Prove me wrong. I'm sure I'm right. That was the only song ever to be a song in a Carry On movie. But if you know different, let me know. Keep those Carry On suggestions coming in. Your favourite Carry On movie. Right, should we do a bit of Earth, Wind and Fire, a little September, followed by a bit of the OJs, I think. Oh, yes. Coming up to 20 minutes to 8.

Karen dancing around the kitchen. Loving a little bit of Love Train. And Dean also dancing around his handbag, apparently. There's a video we need to see, isn't there? Tommy's also mentioned one of his favourite Carry On films was Carry On Up the Khyber, which was filmed actually in Wales as one of the furthest destinations they ever went to film a Carry On film, would you believe? But there we go. Now, I've just got a message in. Hang on, I just want to check this. Let me check this. Carry On Kobe had a song... Ah, yeah. Okay, I'll have to check that one out. Thank you to Andy and Tommy to let me know. Carry On Cowboy apparently had a theme song. I'll have to check that out. If I do, I'll play it next week. Yeah, you never know. If it's worth playing, I'll play it for you. I promise you that. Right, what time are we on? We're coming up to 13 minutes to 8. 13 minutes of your 60s and your 70s left for this Thursday morning. Should we do this? Bit of David Bowie.

And before that, Life on Mars from Mr. David Bowie. Just about wrapping up 60s and 70s for the penultimate show of the week. We'll of course return tomorrow for a little bit more. We're heading up to the news, I feel, with a little Steely Dan and Deacon Blues. Or should I say, yeah, why not? Steely Dan had a song called Deacon Blues. There you go. Right, I'll see you after the news at 8 o'clock.

0: Flight schedules should return to normal today after a technical issue which caused thousands of trips to be cancelled. But whilst the disruption's expected to lessen, Martin Rolfe, the chief executive of National Air Traffic Services, is facing calls to resign. Pharmacists will be able to treat people with migraines, acne, more types of ear infection and other conditions as the NHS Pharmacy First scheme is expanded. The scheme allows people to get care for certain common illnesses from qualified pharmacists without needing to see a GP first. The phased rollout starts this autumn. Wholesale prices of oil are causing the cost of petrol and diesel to surge, meaning drivers are needing to dig deeper. That's according to the RAC, who say petrol prices have reached their highest level since September 2022. The average cost of a litre of unleaded is now just over £1.67, with diesel around 21p per litre higher. AI healthcare firms could face tougher penalties for falling short of safety rules. It's under calls for greater regulation of the technology. The measure is among 44 recommendations published by the MHRA. The Bayeux Tapestry exhibition at the British Museum finally opens today. It's the first time in around 1,000 years we'll be able to see it on British shores. Professor Tom Lysons is a history lecturer at the University of East Anglia. He says it's had an interesting history since then too.
1: Napoleon was very interested in the tapestry because it showed an invasion of England, and of course he was keen to invade England with his French armies. So he put it on show in Paris for propagandistic reasons. And then later in World War II, the French authorities tried to hide it from the Nazis by moving it to sort of various hidden locations.
0: And August was the world's hottest month on record combined. Scientists say August marked a return to temperatures 1.5 degrees higher than pre-industrial averages. That's the first time they breached the figure since November 2025. That's the latest from Radio News Hub. I'm Holly Hughes.
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0: Rain and brisk winds across much of the UK today, turning showery in some parts later. Brighter in other areas, but set to cloud over with highs of 19 degrees Celsius.
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6: The National Theatre has unveiled its 2027 programme. It features a revival of West Side Story, a play detailing Sir John Major's reign as Prime Minister, and a production starring Strictly Come Dancing judge Anton DeBeck. Pauline Black will receive an Outstanding Contribution to Music Award at the 2026 Independent Music Awards. The singer is best known as the frontwoman of the band The Selector, putting her at the forefront of the two-tone ska revival in the late 1970s. And the BBC say they'll pay tribute to Dolly Parton with a night of special shows. They'll air a number of her performances. And actress Sheridan Smith, singer Beverly Knight and pop duo Ward will take to the stage for the last night of the Proms in a tribute to Dolly. The final show will take place at the Royal Albert Hall and includes the programme To Dolly With Love, in honour of the singer who died in August aged 80 following a brief battle with cancer.

Yes, Roxette. Dressed for Success. We're kicking off our second hour this morning. It was Deep Blue Something and a little breakfast in Tiffany's. Right, this hour, of course, we will possibly, yes, I think definitely be playing my record of the week from Jamie Hanna. And also we'll have a look at what day it is as well. And in between that, our usual banter and me talking absolute rubbish. What else would you expect?

0: That's UB40 and Higher Ground. Before that, a bit of Heck at 100. And Love Plus One. Coming up to 21 minutes past the hour of 8. Got my record of the week coming up momentarily. But I need to say a very good morning to William Penn this morning, listening in down in the Hastings area, or listening in Hastings anyway. So very good morning to you. Thank you for your kind words and your comments. Very much appreciated, really are. Right, time for my record of the week this week. It comes from the very lovely Jamie Hanna. And it's a fabulous song, written, of course, by Diane Warren, the Academy. And, you know, she's just an amazing songwriter. But this is Jamie Hanna. This is my record of the week. And this is Where Is Your Heart?
1: Breakfast with Piers. Record of the week.

That's Come Undone, that is Duran Duran. Before that, Jamie Hanna, my record of the week, and Where Is Your Heart? Did you hear on the news earlier, Duran Duran are getting their own official stamps? Maybe the Breakfast Show could get its own official stamps. Start the campaign now. Should we have the Breakfast Show stamps? Oh, that'd be nice, wouldn't it? Yes. Probably would never happen, right? But it's worth a try. Right, let's do some Avril Lavigne. Scareboy, followed by a bit of the B-52s.

B-52s and Little Love Shack. But who still loves the Flintstones theme they did? Before that, Avril Lavigne and Skater Boy. Now, you know I don't do politics on this show in any shape or form, but when something amusing and ridiculous comes along, which, you know, if we're talking of the orange one, seems to be a regular occurrence and scary at the same time. Well, his next thing, obviously, he's renamed Lake Ontario Lake America. Gulf of Mexico has become the Gulf of America. Now he wants to rename New Mexico as New America. New America within America? I think the man, and that is a loose description of the word, is gone bonkers. Well, we know that, don't we? Right, Peter Andre, it's a mysterious girl.

Oh, CJ Lewis, sweet to my sweet. I remember working with CJ back in the 90s. Came along when I was doing some sort of under 18 nights in a nightclub in Hereford called Marilyn's. It was next to the cinema there in Hereford. CJ Lewis was one of the guests. We had

Let Loose there, that's when I first met Let Loose back in the 90s. And so many others like Richard Travis, who we don't know what's happened to Rich. Well, we do. He's gone off and become a hippie, but that's just another story. He used to, he was a former member of Bad Boys Inc., but never left them before they became really famous. Now, you know, we were just talking about the orange one. Well, apparently, this actually did happen. A homemade wooden plaque reading Donald J. Trump Memorial appeared above a public toilets next to the Galloping Goose Trail near Selkirk Thistle, which is in Victoria in British Columbia in Canada. Apparently it didn't stay up very long. The police removed it by 6 p.m. But the police said they don't think it was a criminal offence. No, I don't either. Put it back up, please, please, please. Right, let's do some Human League. Tell me when. Soon as possible.

That's Kurt Turner. Little Rutledge. Do like Kurt Turner. Before that, the Human League. And Tell Me When. Well, we haven't had a chance to have a look at what day it is on the celebrity birthdays in this hour. You know what that means. Yep, we'll be doing them in the next hour. And of course, we've got our musical track for you as well. We pick a song from a musical, which you're allowed to do as well. So why not send one in from one of your favourite musicals on stage or in the cinema or on the telly, whichever. It's entirely up to you. But right now, up to the news we go. A little Level 42. And this is Something About You. And I'll see you after the news at 9 o'clock.

0: People can go to the pharmacist for certain common illnesses without seeking a GP first, as part of a new scheme. Pharmacists will be able to treat people with migraines, acne, more types of ear infection and other conditions as the NHS Pharmacy First scheme is expanded. The phased rollout starts this autumn. Flight disruption that caused chaos for hundreds of thousands of passengers is expected to ease today. Technical issues with air traffic control systems have caused more than 2,000 flights arriving or departing the UK to be cancelled. Martin Rolfe, the chief executive of National Air Traffic Services, has faced calls to resign. US President Donald Trump has pledged to send every American adult $5,000 if Republicans retain control of the House and Senate in the midterm elections. It's a gambit to reverse his party's sagging fortunes in November. The promise would probably cost more than $1 trillion and require congressional approval, and would further exacerbate the country's nearly $1.8 trillion annual budget deficit and concerns about inflation. The Bayeux Tapestry exhibition at the British Museum finally opens today. It's the first time in 1,000 years we'll be able to see it on British shores. Professor Tom Lysons is a history lecturer at the University of East Anglia. He says it's incredibly significant.
1: It feels like the great cultural moment of 2026. And of course, in what the Victorians and Edwardians thought of as our island story, our national story, that's the date when it begins. Yeah, that's the date from which we tell our story of identity. So this is almost like our origin myth coming home.
0: Plans to give England's mayors the power to introduce a tourist tax will be set out today. The levy will be set by local leaders and charged as a percentage of the cost of accommodation to overnight visitors, rather than a flat fee. The government argues it will protect budget holidays. And August was the world's joint hottest month on record. Global temperatures were 1.65 degrees Celsius above pre-industrial times. That's the latest from Radio News Hub. I'm Holly Hughes.
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4: Your local weather.
0: Rain and brisk winds across much of the UK today, turning showery in some parts later. Brighter in other areas, but set to cloud over with highs of 19 degrees Celsius.
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7: The National Theatre has unveiled its 2027 programme. It features a revival of West Side Story, a play detailing Sir John Major's reign as Prime Minister, and a production starring Strictly Come Dancing judge Anton DeBeck. Pauline Black will receive an Outstanding Contribution to Music Award at the 2026 Independent Music Awards. The singer is best known as the frontwoman of the band The Selector, putting her at the forefront of the two-tone ska revival in the late 1970s. And the BBC say they'll pay tribute to Dolly Parton with a night of special shows. They'll air a number of her performances. And actress Sheridan Smith, singer Beverly Knight and pop duo Ward will take to the stage for the last night of the Proms in a tribute to Dolly. The final show will take place at the Royal Albert Hall and includes the programme To Dolly With Love, in honour of the singer who died in August aged 80 following a brief battle with cancer.

And of course, Clark Thatcher will be joining me on the Breakfast Show next week for a chat. And that song is his new single, featuring, of course, the fabulous Jackie Graham. Now, if you want to see Clark and a load of other great 80s artists, well, that's taking place this very September, on the 25th and the 26th of September. Now, if you want to see people like Clark, that's on Saturday. It's an all-day event. ABC, Go West, Johnny Hates Jazz, of course, Christians, Toya, Hue and Cry. Also, Toya in conversation with Jenny Powell, a little bit of a DJ set. On Friday, it's, of course, Kim Wilde, Nick Kershaw, Katrina without her waves, and a little bit of 80s Lycra. So you choose which night you want to go, or which, well, Saturday's an all-day, but Friday is an evening one. But if you want to go and you want to win a pair of tickets, you can choose which day or night you go. Tickets for the Winter Garden in Blackpool, it's one pair. For this 80s Blackpool amazing thing, as I said, at the Winter Gardens. And the question I've set is very easy. When did the Winter Gardens first open? When did the Winter Gardens in Blackpool first open? If you know the answer to that, it's email only, studio@breakfastradio.co.uk. That's studio@breakfastradio.co.uk. When, of course, did the Winter Gardens open? You could win a pair of tickets to go to either one of those nights. You just let us know which you want to go, Friday for the Friday night, or Saturday, which is a whole day of events, which looks absolutely fabulous. They both look absolutely fabulous. It's a difficult choice, isn't it, really? But there you go. We'll do the draw Monday or Tuesday next week, and of course we'll do it finally again one more time for you on the show tomorrow. Right now, a little Ariane DeBoss, Boy George, Nile Rodgers, and this is a little Electric Energy.

Let's start that again. Michael Jackson, Billie Jean before that. Aronia, the Boss, Boy George and Nile Rodgers, Electric Energy. Right, let's take a look at what day it is today. It is, of course, Thursday. It is the 10th of September. Day 253 of the year. 2026, 112 days left of this year. And if you're counting, it's only 15 weeks and one day until Christmas Day. Oh, yes. It's the final breakfast show, but one for this week as well. Today is Swap Ideas Day. So if you've got an idea, do you want to swap it with me? How to make £1 million in 5 seconds? Yep. Okay. If you've got that idea, let me know. It's also TV Dinners Day today. Does that still happen, TV dinner? I remember them growing up as a kid, but I don't think they still exist anymore as such. I mean, unless you sit in a chair with a tray on your knee and eating your Finder's crispy pancakes or something along those lines, or beans or toast, fish and chips, fish fingers. Well, you know, it could be you. Could be you. But if it is, and it is you, well, it's the day to do it properly. You can officially do it. Anyway, there was only two for us for today. We'll do more of those on the show on Friday. Right now, a bit of China Black. Love this one. And this is Searching. We've got our musical choice little song coming up very, very shortly.

you wouldn't believe what I was doing. I was trying to get something off the floor then, and it kept falling behind the car. Oh, dear me. But there we go, a little bit of searching, and I was searching for something. I found it, I just can't get it off the floor at the moment. It's in an awkward position behind the desk, but there we go, that's life. Moving swiftly along. Right, time for my musical choice this morning. It comes from shall I play it? And then you can decide what it comes from. It's Bit Papers. You're 30.

0: Wow. The amazing voice of Jennifer Hudson. And I'm telling you now.
1: Ladies and gentlemen, the showroom at Caesar's Palace is proud to present Dina Jones and the Dreams.
0: Yeah, a little bit of extra there, don't you? But yeah, Dream Girls, the musical, the dazzling multi-award winning Dream Girls, was at the Savoy Theatre in London, but now, currently touring the UK and around the world. Dream Tour musical tells the story of the dreams of Effie, Laurel and Dina, talented young singers in a turbulent 1960s. The musical takes you on a journey through the revolutionary times in American's music history. Oh, what a great musical as well. And what a great song. And how can we not love a bit of Jennifer? Better Jennifer Hudson with that amazing voice. Anyway, we'll do another one of those little musical treats for you and next Thursday. Right, a new single right now from Mr. Bryan Adams, The Ballad of Terry Fox.

a new single from Mr. Brian Adams, and the ballad of Terry Fox. Right, quick look at the celebrity birthdays this morning. If it's your birthday today, you share it with Ryan Phillips, 52, American actor, best known for Cruel Intentions, I Know What You Did Last Summer, and Flags of Our Fathers. Amy Irvin, 73 years old today, American actress, best known for Carrie. Oh, scary film. Yentl and Crossing Delancey. Chris Columbus, American filmmaker and director. Of course, he directed Home Alone, Miss Doubtfire, and the first two Harry Potter films as well. He's 68 years old today. Talking of directors, Guy Ritchie, 58 years old today, British filmmaker. Of course, we know him from Lock, Stock and Two Smoking Barrels, Snatch, Sherlock Holmes, and currently the series that's running called The Gentleman, which is really good. I've been watching that. Finally, we've got... Colin Firth, he is 66 years old today. British actor, best known, of course, for Bridget Jones' Diaries, Love Actually, King's Speech. Mr. Darcy, of course, in Pride and Prejudice, where most women fell in love with him. And then most women fell more in love with him in Bridget Jones and Love Actually. And, well, just about anything he makes, he's a fabulous actor. Really is a lovely guy as well. Right, Seducer, a little bit of Hazel O'Connor.

there we go, a little badly drawn boy, Damon Goff, of course, who I worked with many years ago, and he has been a guest on the show as well. He's an absolutely lovely guy, he really is. He did the soundtrack to a TV show I was in called The Fattest Man in Britain, which also starred Timothy Spall. Timothy had to wear a fat suit. I was his body double. I didn't need to wear the fat suit.

There we go. Brilliant song from Badly Drawn Boy. Before that, of course, it was a little bit of, shall we say, what was it? Hazel O'Connor, it was, indeed. Well, I'm getting closer to me. Time to see the nurse moment, isn't it? Sit over there, be quiet.

That's Republica. I'm ready to go. That is it. I'm ready to go. Two more songs to finish us off with this morning. But thank you so much for your company over the last 3 hours. We're back tomorrow from 7 a.m. with more 60s and, of course, some more 70s. And then after a call, 8 o'clock, we'll play my Junior Choice song for you tomorrow, as well as my record of the week. And then you know what's happening after 9? Yep, we'll be doing that top 10, looking at a complete year of the top 10 singles for that particular year. And you've just got to work it out. We've changed it a little bit, of course, because we used to do weekly charts. But now we do yearly, so you get a whole year to think about it. So there you go. Anyway, from me to you, thank you so much indeed for your company. Don't forget, some fabulous shows still to come on your favourite radio station between now and, of course, the end of the day. We'll leave you with some Mock Turtles and a little bit of Travis. See you tomorrow from 7 a.m. Have a great day. All right, bye.

Attention, attention. Drop zone in 5, 4, 3, 2, 1.

In the summertime. It feels like summer as well. Yesterday, 21 degrees here in the northeast. My goodness gracious me. A big hello to you, wherever you are. It is, of course, Thursday. It is, of course, Bin Men Day. We are live. We're sitting in the middle of the studio here, looking out the window, downtown County Durham. It's okay. It's not bad. The wind's picking up a bit, so it could get a little bit colder as the day goes on. But there you go. Aye. And, of course, the first week of April has already gone. We're here. My goodness, my goodness. Weekend is just around the corner, but for now, just sit back, settle down, kick off the boots, the shoes, the stilettos, and enjoy a bit of red, red wine. Red.

Hands Off, She's Mine. Hey, the Bin Men have just been round. That's early for them, isn't it, on Thursday? They don't usually come round that early. Anyway, they must be on double time later on or something. Anyway, big hello to you. Straits of Hormuz, apparently open again, although I did a track on the EIS tracker and doesn't seem to be open to me. Donald Trump threatened, of course, to bomb the civilization of Iran out of existence and then changed his mind at the 11th hour. A peace deal apparently was struck, apparently. Whether or not that brings the price of oil back down again, we'll wait and see. But I'll tell you what, one thing that I noticed, there's a garage near me. Whilst everyone was selling their fuel, and I'm talking about unleaded here, I was going to say 4-star there. My goodness, how long ago since 4-star was around? They literally put the price up from, I think it was 141 to 154 overnight. And it's remained at that price ever since. It hasn't gone up and it hasn't come down. And I'm thinking to myself, hang on a second. Did they say, right, the ceiling has to be 154, so we'll just put ours up now and leave it there and make as much money as we can in the 2 weeks that it's been there? Meanwhile, garages around were putting theirs up gradually. The garage was 141 up the road, about a mile away, not even that. Then it went to 146. Now it's at 153. 154 at the Esso garage. So I'm thinking, was there a bit of profiteering going on? I think there probably was. And the south of England, certainly profiteering going on. I've seen prices for unleaded at 165, 166 in some places, and even higher in other places. So I do think there's something not right here. And the government need to get a grip on this, because the public, the driving public, the very people who pay the most taxes, and I'm talking about road tax, I'm talking about fuel levies and fuel taxation, and of course tax on cars and stuff like that. I'm thinking the government should step in and stop this profiteering from these garages who are literally just taking the motorists, because they need fuel, I can charge what I like. Hey, karma's a great thing. Wait till the government comes down and we don't come to you.

We've talked about disorderly conduct on airlines in the past, and well, I've just found out that a chap I was talking about a few months ago, Stephen Blowfield, he's been jailed for 10 months after being drunk, aggressive, confrontational, and extraordinarily abusive on a Ryanair flight from UK to the UK from Poland. Yeah, he was refusing to sit down, and he forced the pilot to abort a landing because he would refuse to take his seat. He was extraordinarily abusive towards the staff on board the Ryanair flight. And, well, hey, it's come and bit him. Now, I've said this before. If you're getting on an airplane and you're going to be abusive and disorderly, rather than just sit there, read your book and wait to go on holiday like the rest of us, well, you'd be put on a no-fly list. And that's exactly what's happened to Mr. Blowfield. He has been put on a no-fly list as well. So he's not only going to be jailed for 10 months, but he is on a no-fly list as well. The pilot, as I say, was forced to abort the landing when the drunken passenger made crew and holidaymakers fear for their safety. The press has reported that the 61-year-old Blowfield has now been jailed for 10 months for his aggressive behaviour aboard the aircraft. He went to Bristol Crown Court. They heard that Blowfield became disruptive as the plane travelled from Krakow in Poland to Bristol in November the 11th. And he began to drink at the airport ahead of the flight and carried on drinking whilst he was on board the plane. And then he became abusive towards the cabin crew. This was on the approach to Bristol Airport. The pilot had to abort his first attempt at landing because Blowfield refused to sit down and fasten his seatbelt. And when the plane finally did land, the police were waiting at the airport to arrest him. Yes. Well, what goes around comes around. It's not good, is it? And it must be alarming and distressing for anybody on that airplane to have to witness, especially children, a drunken man who literally is, as I say, in a metal tube at 9,000 feet arguing the toss. I can see why he's been jailed. He'd probably only serve 3 months of it and then he'd be on license. But the thing is, and I've told you this before, ladies and gentlemen, if you're going to be disorderly on an airplane, especially one of the budget airlines, they will clamp down on you. They will put you on a no-fly list. And now he's going to try and fly with on his holidays with Jet 2, EasyJet and Ryanair. They all share the same lists. So he's not going to be able to fly anywhere with any of them. So he's kind of messed his own nest up. Really, hasn't he? Yeah, what a silly boy.

I saw something funny on Facebook last night. I started reading it, and for a minute there, I thought, oh, that's interesting. Now, you know on the Daily Drop, we like to bring you information that might make your life a little bit simpler, a little bit easier, maybe ease some of the problems of everyday living in the UK, or just generally saving money. We do like to do that. So I started reading this one, and I cringed when I got to the end. So here we go. I'm going to read it out to you. To stop ants coming into your house, leave a saucer of milk outside. The adult ants drink the milk and it has an effect on the ant reproduction system. The young ants are born without toes, so they can't climb onto your cavity walls. So far, so good. Until the last line is, this effect is called lactose in toddler ants. Do you get it? Lactose in toddler ants. Oh, dear me. Yeah, I did that as well. I went, oh, goodness gracious me. Yes. Anyway, a big hello to Mick Stafford down there in Bladen. Stan Dix across there in Bolden, a big hello to you. Jeff Johnson, of course, a big hello to you. And, of course, Mark Illingworth in Sunderland, a big hello to you, part of the WDC Group, Trustmark Roofing, Doors and Windows and Conservatories. A big hello to you. A big hello to everybody across the nation, wherever you are. Ireland, of course, Scotland, Wales as well, and England, and not forgetting our friends who live out there in the sunny climes of the Canary Islands. A big hello to you guys as well. Glad to have you with us, and I do hope Dave Doughty's feeling a bit better. He's been feeling a bit under the weather of late, so I do wish him a speedy recovery. Oh, and a big hello to Anne down there on the Isle of Wight. Anne's listening in for the first time for a very long time. She sent me an email yesterday saying, George, I haven't listened to the Daily Drop for a while, but I will promise I will listen in tomorrow, Wednesday the 8th. Oh well, it's not Wednesday the 8th, Anne. It's now Thursday the 9th. Just correcting you there. So did you listen in yesterday or are you listening today? I don't know. She's getting old, this Anne. She's getting old. Bless her cotton socks. Anyway, you are listening to the Daily Drop. It is coming down to the half an hour. It is Sydney Youngblood. It is Only If I Could.

Hey, have you seen some of the photographs from Artemis 2, the spaceship that's just gone around the moon? My goodness gracious me. I always said, and I said it last week, I always thought that with digital technology the way it is, we're going to see some things that, well, are just going to astound you. Because if you think about it, the last close-up images of the moon we had from any spaceship was in the 60s and 70s. Well, that's a long time ago. That's 50 years ago. And here we are, technology has moved on, even to the point where the crew took their own mobile phones up into space so they could get camera pictures on their own phones for their own keeping. And, well, some of the pictures are now visible on TikTok and all the other platforms, social media platforms, and boy, do they look great. Man. And, of course, like everything, there's always the conspiracy theories, usually the flat Earth people, you know, they never went to the moon. I've even seen a picture of the four astronauts strung on wires in a green screen room, pretending they're in space. Come on. Come on. You saw the rocket going up. You saw them get into the rocket. They're up there. My goodness gracious me. So they have actually travelled. It's completed its lunar flyby, and it's travelled the furthest distance any human has ever travelled from Earth. 252,756 miles. That's a long way to walk. The spacecraft is still about 244,000 miles from Earth as of 9 o'clock yesterday morning. So it'll be a bit closer now. The astronauts are due to land in the Pacific Ocean on Friday, so tomorrow at some point. So we look forward to seeing that live on television. Yes. Be interesting, won't it? And they'll have some stories to tell. So I'm guessing the news will be full of Artemis 2 returns to home and all the rest of it. And I'm not going to be, you know, pessimist here, but that's assuming they do get back safely. They will. Of course they will. Of course they will. Right, time for the record of the week. My record of the week is out now. It's out on Amazon and all of the download, Deezer, Spotify and all that. It's called Meg, and it's a tribute to our little black-white spaniel. Strangely enough, called Meg. Yes. So, have a listen to this.

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1: I like it because the music is just great. 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
0: From the depths of downtown County Durham, it's The Daily Drop with George Herron.

Welcome to the future.

There you go, Black is Black. Welcome to the show. You're listening to me, George Sharon, across the networks on your favourite radio station. And today, ladies and gentlemen, we're going back to 1977.

There you go, hit with Boogie Nights. We're going back to 1977, ladies and gentlemen. It was the year the Ford Fiesta went on sale here in the UK. After releasing only one single as well, the controversial rock band The Sex Pistols, well, they were with EMI, but EMI terminated their contract because of some of the songs that they were singing. Clive Sinclair introduces his new 2-inch screen television set, and it goes on sale, ladies and gentlemen, at £175. Hey, my lordy, lordy. And can you also remember the Rover P6? Yeah, well, it finishes its production after 14 years. And income tax in this particular year, well, it's slashed to 33 pence in the pound from 35 pence in the pound. You're listening to me, George Heron, across the networks in 1977. And in the charts in this particular year, the Manhattan Transfer, Chanson d'Amour.

There you go, the sound of Boney M. We're going back to 1977, ladies and gentlemen. It was the year that Fleetwood Mac's Grammy-winning album, Rumours, well, that was released this particular year, and it featured songs such as The Chain, Don't Stop, and Go Your Own Way. I've got that album. It's a fantastic album as well. What else was going on this particular year? Well, as I say, inflation was up nearly to 70% within 3 years. They said they would get it down, but they never did. Indeed, they didn't. Red Rum as well. Red Rum went on to win the Grand National for a very... for the third time in 1977, and punk band The Clash, well, they had their debut album, The Clash, and it's released in the UK through CBS Records. The Embassy World Snooker Championships as well. Well, that moves to the Crucible in this particular year in Sheffield, and it attracts its very first TV audience. In the charts, there was a woman called Madonna, and she was crying for Argentina. I nearly cried there.

1977 is where we're at. It was the year the light aircraft HMS Invincible is launched in Barrow-in-Furness by Queen Elizabeth II, and it's the year the 22nd Eurovision Song Contest. It's held in London with Angela Rippon as the presenter, and the contest is won by France. Can you remember who came second? Oh, it was, of course, Lindsay DePaul, rock bottom. Dear me. The Dunnery nuclear power plant experiences an explosion in this particular year, and Liverpool Football Club are English League champions for the 10th time. Meanwhile, Manchester United, they win the FA Cup final for the 4th time by defeating Liverpool 2-1 at Wembley Stadium, and the Cup final is their first major trophy since they won the European Cup in 1968. Meanwhile, Liverpool win their first European Cup by defeating West Germany, the league champions, 3-1 in the final in Rome. We're going back to 1977, ladies and gentlemen, and this one was in the charts, The Modern Lovers, Egyptian Reggae.

Barbara Streisand, 1977 is the year, and it's the year that 16-year-old shop assistant Jane MacDonald, well, she's found battered to death in Chapeltown in Leeds, and police believe she's the fifth person to be murdered by the Yorkshire Ripper. And Bradford-born Maureen Lang, 42, she's injured in an attack believed to be committed also by the Yorkshire Ripper in the West Yorkshire city. And it's the first episode of the BBC documentary series Brass Tacks. It's aired on this particular year, featuring a debate whether Moira Hindley should be considered for parole. No, she shouldn't. And what else? Kenny Dalglish, well, 26-year-old Scotland striker, becomes the most expensive football player at this particular time. £440,000 transfer from Celtic to Liverpool. You're listening to me, George Aaron, and this is Eric Robson, Lake and Palmer.

There you go. Do you remember the floaters? Float, float, float on. Yes, indeed. You're listening to me, George Heron. We're going back to 1977. What's going on? Well, it was the year that Kenny Dalglish, as I say, was sold from Celtic to Liverpool for a massive £440,000. Dear me, you wouldn't get much change out of that now, would you? Union Castle Line RMS Windsor Castle makes the last trip out of Southampton for Cape Town. She's the last mail boat. Remember when you used to surface mail? Well, that was the last one, the very last one in 1977. Now everything is flown, apparently. Meanwhile, Vauxhall, well, they launched the Cavalier Mark 1. It's a family car, and it rolls off the production line in the Luton factory. Over at Ford, however, they come up with a flagship, the Granada. It's in a saloon and an estate model. There you go. Oh, dear me. Meanwhile, also the cars, the Japanese-built Datsun, German Volkswagen, and the French Renaults are proving to be particularly popular with buyers across the UK and in the rock industry. Rock star Mark Bolan, pioneer of glam rock and star of the 70s T-Rex, he's killed in a car crash in Barnes in London 2 weeks before his 30th birthday. You're listening to me, George Heron, right here across the networks. This is 1977, and Denise Williams was in the charts as well.

There you go, Denise Williams. And we're going back to 1977 in this particular show. It was the year that Undertaker's go on strike in London, and they left more than 800 corpses unburied. My lordy, lordy. Meanwhile, punk band The Sex Pistols, they released their Nevermind the Beep, Here's the Sex Pistols, on Virgin Record labels. And despite the refusal by major retailers to actually stock it, it debuted at number one in the album's charts. And a week after it is launched, they do a promotional stunt. The group perform on the River Thames shortly afterwards, only for the police to be waiting for them. And they made several arrests, including Malcolm McLaren, the band's then manager. Meanwhile, Queen, the rock band, and they release their album News of the World and the power ballad We Are the Champions. And here it is, 1977.

Sound of Queen there. We Are the Champions, released in 1977, of course. What else was going on in this particular world? Well, the Queen becomes grandmother for the first time when Princess Anne gives birth to her son and the first Saver Centre hypermarket. A venture between Sainsbury's and the British Home Stores opens right here, ladies and gentlemen, in Washington, Newtown, Town and Weir. And in November of this particular year, British Airways, it takes its inaugural flight from London to New York on the supersonic flight of Concorde. In December of this year, the England football team failed to qualify for the second tournament in succession of the World Cup, and the Queen opens the £71 million expansion of the London Underground's Piccadilly line, which runs from Heathrow Central and Heathrow Airport. And the Morecambe and Wise show on the Christmas special, it attracts listening and watching figures of 28 million people. The greatest UK television watching audience in history, unbroken as yet.

0: There you go, 1977 and Space with Magic Fly as well. 1977, of course, saw Star Wars film, which had been a massive hit in the United States of America. It was screened on British cinemas for the very first time. Colour television licences as well, ladies and gentlemen. Well, they went up significantly. In fact, for the very first time in the UK, they were more expensive than the black and white ones. I wonder why that happened. Top Gear begins its local magazine format in the Midlands on Pebble Mill Studios, but obviously, as we all know, went to BBC Two. And well, it cracked on to be one of the best shows on TV for a very long time. Also kicking off in this particular year, the Krypton Factor made its debut on ITV, but Dad's Army saw its final episode aired in November on BBC in this particular year. James Bond film for this year was You Only Live Twice, and some of the best selling singles of the year were Mull of Kintyre, Don't Give Up On Us, Don't Cry For Me Argentina, and When I Need You by Leo Sayer, Silver Lady, David Soul, and Knowing Me, Knowing You by ABBA. Donna Summer was in there as well, I Feel Love, and Weighed Down by Elvis Presley. And of course, we all know this was the year that we lost Elvis Presley. Yes, Elvis left us in August of 1977. And closing the show tonight, I thought it was a fitting tribute to play a track for Elvis Presley and I Remember Elvis Presley by Danny Mirror. I'll be back again real soon for another year. In the meantime, you take care.
1: Suddenly, I thought I'd died of a broken heart when I heard Ian Anser say,
2: "Ladies and gentlemen, the king is dead. Elvis Presley just died in a hospital in Memphis, Tennessee. 42 years on this planet."

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1: In a week where reports of Andy Burnham feel a bit like baby's first steps, baby's first words, etc., I'm wondering when the media might bring us some real news. We have two from a legend, Forgotten Corner, a classic cover, a novelty record, the film of the day, radio dating, a visit to Classical Corner, one-hit wonders. 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
0: Robin Simpkins, Britain's number one.
1: Here's Britain's number one on this day in 1981. Soft Cell, Tainted Love.

Sessions number one on this day in 1981 was also the biggest selling record of the year, Soft Cell, Tainted Love. And now, we present... Two from the legend that are KC and the Sunshine Band.

0: two from the legend that are KC and the Sunshine Band. Firstly, you heard That's the Way I Like It, which got to number four in 1975. And that was Give It Up, which got to number one in 1983.
1: It's all true.
0: Steven Spielberg waited over 10 years after being given the story of Schindler's List to make the film, as he felt he wasn't mature enough to take on the subject.
1: It's

0: All the hits.
1: And this is British supergroup The Thompson Twins, all three of them. They got to number 13 in 1984 with Lay Your Hands on Me.

0: That's the Thompson Twins from their album Here's to Future Days, Lay Your Hands on Me. The Short Interview. Today's short interview is with Michael Caine. Michael, did you ever play a role that you thought was really challenging for you?
1: No, I never did.
0: Michael Caine, thank you very much. The Short Interview. British band Ultravox got to number 2 in 1981 with Vienna.

0: From the album of the same name, that was Vienna, and it was by Ultravox.
1: Alien Investigation.
0: Where do alien parents send their kids to get brighter?
2: 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Where do alien parents send their kids to get brighter?
0: To the sun.

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0: Today's film of the day is The Boat That Rocked, loosely based on the history of pirate radio station Radio Caroline, which, alongside a handful of other stations, started broadcasting to Britain in 1964 from ships in the North Sea. The story focuses on the owner's godson coming out to the ship because of trouble at school.
3: Aha, Carl, my favourite godson. 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
3: What for?
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3: Drugs or cigarettes?
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3: Well done. 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
5: So your mum sent you here in the hope that a little bracing sea air would sort you out?
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6: Right! 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Good, good, good, good, good. Now, I have told the Prime Minister that we will shut them down within 12 months.
7: As you will see, sir, they're not, in fact, outside of the law at the moment, sir.
6: Then they soon will be, won't they, Mr. Fredericks? 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If you don't like something, you simply make up a new law that makes it illegal. I'll give you a fortnight to deal with the pirates. Goodbye.
0: Despite underhanded tricks by the government to close the stations, like making advertising on them illegal and even making listening to them illegal, Radio Rock stayed on the air until one dark night.
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10: going
11: to die?
10: We're going to drown in the freezing waters of the North Sea. 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
0: Filming took place on the former Dutch hospital ship Timor Challenger, moored in Portland Harbour, Dorset, and the North Sea scenes were shot off the coast of Dunbar in East Lothian. The soundtrack consists of music from the mid-1960s, which the pirate ships played at the time, including this track, which was the unofficial theme of the film, The Kinks, with All Day and All of the Night.

from today's film of the day, The Boat That Rocked, that was The Kinks. They got to number two in 1964 with All Day and All of the Night. Classical Corner. Mussorgsky, Pictures from an Exhibition. That was Mussorgsky, Pictures from an Exhibition.

Now, I don't know what's wrong with you, but I do know that this is The Cure. They got to number 6 in 1992 with Friday, I'm in Love.

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0: The Undertones released their first single in 1978. It got to number 31 and it was called Teenage Kicks.

The Undertones, Teenage Kicks. Well, I hope Gary has lots of divisions, because this is Visage, who got to number 8 in 1980 with Fade to Grey.

0: from their self-titled album, that is Visage, with Fade to Grey.
1: It's all true.
0: A woman was so determined to get her husband out of jail that she learned how to fly a helicopter in order to get him out. She succeeded in picking him up off the roof. However, she was arrested shortly afterwards.

0: two totally different songs with the same title. American band Coffee got to number 13 in 1980 with Casanova.
1: Two totally different songs with the same title.
0: And this is Levert, who got to number 9 in 1987, also with Casanova.

0: Two totally different songs with the same title. Firstly, you heard Coffee, and that was Levert, both with Casanova.
1: Archaeology.
2: There I was, a digging his hole.
0: Why don't archaeologists get away with anything?
3: I don't know. Why don't archaeologists get away with anything?
0: Because they're always digging themselves into a hole.
3: And that's

British ska band The Piranhas broke all the rules by not being from Coventry, and in 1980 they got to number 6 with one of their two hits, Tom Hart.

0: That was the Piranhas with Tom Hark. Can you name their other hit? No, I didn't think so.
1: Celebrity Watch.
0: We cross over to our roving celebrity spotter, Will Seacombe. Will, thanks, Robin. I'm standing here outside the hospital where I've been all day. And at one point, I thought I saw Jesus. But it turns out it was just a tramp turning wine into water. I'm Will Seacombe. Back to you in the studio. Haircut 100 frontman Nick Haywood got to number 11 in 1983 with Take That Situation.

from his album North of a Miracle. That was Nick Haywood. Take That Situation. British supergroup McFly got to number one in 2005 with a track from their album Wonderland, All About You.

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0: The Police got to number two in 1981 with a track from their album Ghost in the Machine, Invisible Sun.
1: And now,
2: Two from a Legend.
0: Two from the legend that is Billy Ocean.

0: That's two from the legend that is Billy Ocean. Firstly, you heard Red Light Spells Danger, which got to number two in 1977. And that was Caribbean Queen, which got to number six in 1984.
1: It's all true.
0: Lady Gaga stars in the Guinness World of Records 12 times. One of them is for including the most product placements in a video.
1: It's all true.
0: I am, of course, wearing my Nike Air Max t-shirt.
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0: Thunder.
1: Today's slow selection was Adrian Gurwitz. He got to number 8 in 1982 with Classic. Dead or Alive got to number 1 in 1984 with You Spin Me Round Like a Record.

0: taken from their album Youthquake. That's Stock Aitken and Waterman produced Dead or Alive, You Spin Me Round.
1: Ghostwatch.
0: How do you talk to Italian ghosts? I don't know. How do you talk to Italian ghosts? With a

0: from their album The Invisible Band. That was Travis, who got to number 3 in 2001 with Sing.
1: Sing, sing, sing.
0: A classic cover. Today's classic cover is from a 1960 recording by The Four Voices and was the last single ever released on Columbia Records. The single didn't chart and was covered by Brian Hyland in 1962, which had moderate success, reaching number 3.
1: I'll run to tenderly hold you, but darling, you won't be there.
0: Then along came Jason Donovan, who released his version in 1989, which went to number 1 for 2 weeks, Sealed with a Kiss.
2: The

today's classic cover, Jason Donovan, Sealed with a Kiss. This is British band Big Fun, who got to number 21 in 1990, Handful of Promises.

0: from their album A Pocket Full of Dreams, that's Big Fun with Handful of Promises. Doctor, doctor. What news did the duck get from his doctor?
1: I don't know, doctor.
0: What news did the duck get from his doctor? He had a perfect bill of health.

0: From our album Close, that was Kim Wilde. Four-letter word.
1: Famous people with birthdays.
0: Kim Wilde has a birthday. Adele definitely has a birthday.
1: Famous people with birthdays.
0: And talking of Adele, she got to number 11 in 2011 with Set Fire to the Rain. I let it fall.

0: taken from her album 21. That was Adele. Set fire to the rain.
1: It's all true.
0: Only one third of the snakes you see in the film Snakes on a Plane were real.
1: It's all true.
0: And no trouser snakes were harmed in the making of the movie.
1: 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Two tracks on the subject of
0: being shy. And we start with Bananarama, who got to number 4 in 1982 with Shy Boy.

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That was Bananarama from their album Deep Sea Skiving. And this is Kajagoogoo, who got to number one in 1983 with Too Shy.

two tracks on the subject of being shy. Firstly, you heard Bananarama with Shy Boy, and that was Kajagoogoo with Too Shy. And this is international supergroup ABBA. They got to number one in 1980, their first hit of the 80s, with The Winner Takes It All.

0: 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The winner takes it all.
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0: This is New Order, comprised of former members of Joy Division. They got to number 4 in 1987 with True Faith.

From the album Substance, that's New Order, True Faith. G-L-A-D. Kim Appleby got to number 10 in 1991 with G-L-A-D.

0: That was Kim Appleby from her self-titled album, GLAD.
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0: It's the Piglets.

All Motown shows are dedicated to Lawrence Payton, Ronaldo, Obi Benson, Abdul, Duke Fakir, and the wonderful Levi Stubbs. From now on, the Motown Show.

Motown Show. Doug in the chair as usual. And we're finishing off 2 albums from last week and 2 more albums from CD selections of Motown reissues. First at 2021 with the Good Good Feeling More Motown Girls music. And the last 4 tracks from that CD released by Ace Records in 2021. Kicking off with the first one from the Lewis Sisters, My World is Crumbling. And this is a great track, also covered in the past by the Supremes. Done by Lewis Master and Lewis Miller.

Well, the Lewis Sisters wrote it and they also recorded My World is Coming, track 22 on the CD, Good Good Feeling, still available from Ace Records. 23 on the CD, written by Debbie Dean, Dennis LeSueur, and recorded by Debbie Dean, a thing called Send Him to Me. The Motown Show, unreleased masters.

And then to me, Debbie Dean, your next track, recorded by Blinky Williams and written by the Lewis Sisters. What a great track. It's called Can't We Be Strangers Again, which is also available on the wonderful Blinky double CD released about 10 years ago. Good CD as well, worth picking up. Can We Be Strangers Again? Magic. Motown at its best.

All I could do was cry the fabulous sound of the bumper heading your way next. Billy Davis, Buddy Gordy Jr. and Gwen Gordy for choir wrote it, and a great track recorded by Yvonne Fair. And it takes us up to the second section of the show, which is four tracks from the Motown Chapbusters Volume 1, which we ended with last week. This one, let's go.

0: 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Great CD, 24 great tracks of great music. Back now to finish off last week's finish we end with a Motown Chartbusters Volume 1 and 4 records, kicking off with the Barry Strong Norman Field Running Number, recorded by the wonderful Jimmy Ruffin, coming your way next on the Motown Show. Is going to give her all the love I've got. Cracking record.
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Man of Steel, Man of Steel. Jimmy Ruffin, one of his best recordings ever. Gonna give it all the love I've got. Track 13 to 14, 15, 16, still to come, kicking off with the Cosby, Hardaway, Moy and Wonder recording by Stevie Wonder. I was made to love her.

Great track there from Stevie. Track 15, Gladys Knight and the Pips, and Take Me in Your Arms and Love Me. If you've got the original release back in the 60s, £5. If you've got the original re-release in the 70s, £150. The B-side is what it's all talked about. But first, the wonderful Take Me in Your Arms and Love Me, written by Barry Strong, Cornelius Grant, Richard Penzabene. Gladys at the best.

Great sleeve out also on this CD, Chartbusters Volume 1. You can pick it up anywhere. Reasonably priced, it's not bad at all. And it's worth picking up just for these great tracks I'm playing you now. The last one is from Holland, Deutsche and Holland, and written, right, recorded, and the big hit from Martha Reeves and the Vandellas, the one and only Jimmy Mac. Motown Chartbusters Volume 5, and your

much. Whoa. The fabulous sound there is Jimmy Mack from the wonderful Martha and the Vandellas. Also, the B-side was well, just as well played when that got released back in the 60s, and Third Finger Left Hand on the B-side. Back now, as I mentioned, to record released in 1997, November of that year, on CD. And it's the wonderful sound of the Motown Chartbusters, Volume 5, which has at least 16 tracks on it. Kicking off the first track from Smokey Robinson and the Miracles. UK hit 1970. The Tears of a Clown.

called The Love You Save, track 3 on the CD Motown Chappers to Volume 5. And at track 4, Normally Phil and Barry Strong did quite a few of these tracks for the wonderful Temptations. Wall of Confusion. It hasn't changed in 50 years.

That's what the world is today. As mentioned, hasn't changed in 50 years. Tracks 5 and 6 written by Dawes and Sigmund and Richard Miller. One from the Four Tops, a great record. First done by Tommy Edwards back in the late 50s. And a record by Stevie Wonder, number 6. Track, a thing called Heaven Help Us All. Your next two tracks here on the Motown Show, both from Motown Chartbusters, Volume 5.

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Camilla wrote that one for Stevie and released that on the Motown Chapel of Volume 5, including his next two great tracks. Firstly, It's Wonderful to Be Loved by You, Jimmy Ruffin, and the wonderful Ain't No Mountain High Enough from the fabulous Dan Ross. Kicking off the second hour, Signed, Sealed, Delivered, I'm Yours, Stevie Wonder, Motown Chartbusters Volume 5, out to Volume 7 next on The Motown Show.

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1: Who qualifies for the food bank?
3: We have to have a referral from a recognised agency. So individuals cannot refer themselves, but agencies, housing agencies, the citizens' advice, local primary schools, the doctors and various Cheshire East departments, children's and family service, mental health organisations. So we will get a referral from them. 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

Barry White, Lewis Hardaway, Leo Garrett, and Stevie Wonder put that one together. But Stevie, oh, what a great singer that was. As is the next one, the long version of the record you normally hear on the short version. But what a great record this is. Written by, of course, Frank Wilson and Uriah Samot. Fabulous. Supremes.

Oh, what a great track that was from the Fabulous Supremes. The New Supremes with Gene Terrell on lead vocal. At number 11 on the CD, at Motown Chapel, so Volume 5, is one of the best records released by Marvin Gaye. Written by Mr. Holler, a cover version of a classic record. I can't quite remember who did it first, but I shall find out and tell you after I played you Abraham, Martin and John.

0: written and recorded by, written first by Dick Holler and first recorded by Dion, in a version that was a substantial North American chart hit. Simultaneously recorded by Smokey Robinson and the Miracles, Monmouth Mobley, which also charted in the US in 69, and a version that same year by Marvin Gaye became the first hit version in the UK. It was also a hit part, is the part of the medley with What the World Needs Now Is Love for Tom Clay in 1971, and subsequently been recorded by many other artists, including Holler, was particularly impressed at Bob Dylan covered the song. What a great track. Abraham Martin and John, Marvin Gaye, Four Tops, Stillwater.
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Britain called Peace on the Other Side, written by Smokey Robinson and Frank Wilson, the Four Top Fathers, Sound of Stillwater, track 12 on the CD, Motown Chartbuster Volume 5, and the track 13, You Must Forget Me Not. That's the advice given by Martha and the Vandellas.

0: Oh, Forget Me Not, written by Sylvie Moy and Robin Morris, I think, Aretha and Vangelis. It's a shame. Sylvie, sorry to write. Leif Garrett and Stevie Wonder wrote this for the Spinners. What a great record. Coming next on the Motown Show.
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What a fabulous sound. Spinners, or Detroit Spinners, recorded back in UK back in the 60s and 70s. Let's move on now to the number 15 and number 16 tracks. Berry Gordy, Willie Hutch, Hal Stavers, and B. West wrote this next track for the Jackson 5. And then Dean Witherspoon and Bowden wrote I'll Say Forever, My Love, for Jim Ruffin, to bring us to the end of Motown Chartbusters Volume 5. On to Volume 7 with a great track. I shall tell you about that in just a moment.

So move forward 1 year to 1998, and a great track released in 1998, a Motown Chartbusters Volume 7. I've missed that Volume 6. I'll do Volume 6 another week. But kicking off with a great track written by Smokey Robinson from the fabulous Supremes, Automatically. Sunshine, Motown Chartbusters Volume 7. Great.

CD with the second track by Domino and Mr. Master, and the record Fabulous Gladys Night of the Pigs gives you a great track, number two on the CD. Just Walk in My Shoes.

walking my shoes. Keep on going. The Fabulous Guys and the Pips. And follow that with track three, a bit of a ditty from Rockin' Robin and Michael Jackson.

beep, beep, beep. Thank you to Michael Jackson for Rockin' Robin and Norman Whitfield and Barrett Strong, Back in the Mouth. What a great track. The Temptations, Take a Look Around, plays next on the Motown.

love the use of the French horn at Fobbs record. Take a look around the wonderful sound of the Temptations, track number 4, and track number 5, a duet, sort of. The Magnificent Seven was the album, and the duet was from the Four Tops and the Supremes. You gotta have love in your heart. Motown Chartbusters, Volume 7.

Magic from Motown on that record, and track 6 comes from Stevie Wonder, written by Stevie and Cy Reader. It's called If You Really Love Me. Magic.

What a great record, the fabulous Stevie Wonder, If You Really Love Me. And Diana Ross put an Ashford and Simpson track down and released as a single. It was called Surrender. Goes like this.

0: Surrender. Your next track was written by Bill Withers and recorded by Bill and released back in the 70s on CBS. But the version on the Motown stable was released as a single by Michael Jackson, and his version was a great version of Ain't No Sunshine, comes next on the Motown Show.
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when she's around, I just feel so good. So good.

Michael Jackson, 4 minutes worth of Will With This Music. Ain't No Sunshine, released on Motown back in 1972, and on the CD, Motown Chartbusters Volume 7 from 1998. Brings us to the last track this week on this CD. I'll be playing the rest of them next week. We've played eight tracks already. One more to go, which means now we've got another seven tracks to play, kicking off next week's show, Motown Chartbusters Volume 7. But this next record was recorded by three different artists on the Motown label back in the 1970s. Firstly, Undisputed Truth did it. David Ruffin did a version which was on the album David, which was unreleased and then released later on. And then this great version, and I love this record, it's a great track from the Two Temptations, written by Norm Whitfield and Barry Strong. Don't go anywhere. What's happening next is rather good. I'll see you next time on the Motown Show for more of the magic of Motown music. In my opinion, I've mentioned many times, the best genre of music ever. Superstar, remember how you got where you are? The fabulous sound of the Temptations. Buenas noches. Hasta la vista. Toodle pip. Ta-ta.

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1: Sky News Centre at 3. There are warnings that plans for a new tourist tax in England could be hugely damaging to the sector. Regional mayors are to be given the power to impose an uncapped levy on both domestic and foreign visitors under government plans. But Alan Simpson from UK Hospitality says it's an unfair burden on the industry.
2: In simple terms, it's the fact that hospitality businesses are already paying the most tax in the economy. The average hospitality business pays 75% of its profits in tax. The average bank pays 35% of their profits and tax. So it's a tax on a tax.
1: The boss of Ryanair is calling for the head of air traffic control operator NATS to be fired after thousands of planes were grounded. Martin Rolfs apologised for Tuesday's technical fault, which saw hundreds of thousands of passengers face cancellations and delays. The courts heard a British man was preparing to sabotage drone factories in Wiltshire on behalf of Russia. Joshua Camage allegedly researched four sites near Swindon and carried out reconnaissance. Donald Trump's been accused of trying to buy the midterms after he promised to give every American adult $5,000 if the Republicans win both houses. It's unclear how the estimated $1.35 trillion pledge would be funded. Michael Yackey, former advisor to Nancy Pelosi, says it shows how the president's feeling.
3: Really emblematic of how worried and a little bit how desperate Donald Trump is about the midterm elections. One of the latest polls that just came out by The Economist showed that the Republicans were turning the Democrats by 11 points, which is kind of in tsunami territory.
1: NHS prescriptions for drugs to treat ADHD are continuing to rise. New figures suggest there's been a 29% increase in the year to June compared to the same period a year ago. And Harry Styles has confirmed the extension of his Together Together tour. The singer's returning for three more nights at London's Wembley Stadium, plus dates in Dublin, Paris, Berlin and Madrid. That's the latest. I'm Tanya Snuggs.
4: Stand by for action.

0: I have something here for you. Your father wanted you to have this when you were old enough, but your uncle wouldn't allow it.
1: What is it?
0: Your father's microphone. 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This microphone is an elegant example from a more civilized age of radio. For over countless generations, DJs have been the guardians of peace and justice in the world. 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
0: 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Always.

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1: And a very good afternoon. Welcome along to Bennett's Big Drive Time on this Thursday afternoon. Thursday, the 10th of September. It is Aaron Bennett with you through until 6. 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Come and say hello. And in the meantime, let's start at the very beginning. A very good place to start. If your name is Julie Andrews, which mine isn't.
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1: Indeed, and you wouldn't get me in the habit, I tell you. You wouldn't want me in a nun's uniform. Starting off the show with this one. I'm going to really annoy Paul Fisher on Shout Radio with this. I've got loads of dancey stuff. He's not going to get any work done again. It's PDP remixing. And this is Fernando. Funny enough, when I was in care, we used to have a Dr. Fernando, and my foster dad used to embarrass me by singing this when he walked in the room with me.

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there, boss. Oh, sorry. 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Oh, aye. He'll play what you want. You know that. I mean, it's his show. He thinks he can play what he wants, but really, we want to hear what you want. So get in touch and let him know what you want. Then he'll know play what he wants. He'll play what you want. Does that make sense? Oh, you know what I'm trying to say, don't you? No? Oh, well. Get somebody to tell you what I'm talking about.

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Playing that one for Paul, listening on Shout Radio. And PDP remixing. And of course, Fernando, we'll have another Nonstop 404 tomorrow afternoon, same time, same place. Time to do the contact details.

Right then, starting off on Shout Radio here in Blackpool, where it is a bit cloudy today. It was wet earlier on. Hello to our listener in Kessel in Germany. Hello to our listener in the Netherlands. Hello to our listener in Nuremberg in Germany. Hello to our listener in Columbus, that's in the United States. Hello to our listener in Putney. Or should I say Putney? Near London. Hello to our listener in Frankfurt in Germany. I've got to say, this show is very popular with the German listeners. I love it. Hello to our two listeners in Helsinki. And hello to our listener in the city of London, down there in the big smoke. And another listener's popped up. The City of London, hello to you. We are live on 25 radio stations. Let's say hello to the rest of you. We're on Proud Radio in Walsall in the West Midlands. Coastal Dream Radio, that's in Skegness in Lincolnshire. Radio 7, they're in Prestatyn in North Wales. 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They're in Hastings in East Sussex. 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They're in Wexford, County Wexford in Ireland. 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They're in the Weir Valley in County Durham.

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0: latest traffic and travel is next.
1: A bit later than we usually do it, but that's just the way that the show goes. It's time to have a look at the traffic and travel update for you. Okay, starting off with the national roads. And on the M1 in Leicestershire, there's still one lane closed southbound due to emergency repairs and roadworks at the Leicester Forest East services. I don't know how long it's going to take them to get that fixed. So it could come up for a while yet. On the M65 here in Lancashire, one lane closed with very slow traffic due to barrier repairs. Eastbound near Junction 3 for Chorley and Blackburn West. The traffic's going all the way back to Clayton Brook and beyond. The M77 in Glasgow, the southbound exit slip road is closed and there's queuing traffic. That's due to recovery work at Junction 3 at Nish Hill Road for Paisley. On the M60 in Greater Manchester, traffic returning back to normal due to an earlier incident clockwise between 17, the Bury Road for Prestwich, and 18 for Simster Island. The M4 in Gloucestershire, all lanes have reopened and things are getting back to normal after an obstruction was removed from the road westbound at 18. That's Bath and Tomerton turnoffs. The M6 in Greater Manchester has slow traffic due to an earlier broken down vehicle. That's going clockwise between 15, the Swinton interchange, and 17 for Bury New Road for Prestwich. The M60 in Greater Manchester also partially blocked due to an obstruction on the road from Junction 5, Princess Road. That's the Princess Parkway to Junction 3 for Kingsway, the A34. The M42 in the West Midlands, partially blocked and slow traffic due to an obstruction on the road. That's at Junction 5 for the Solihull Bypass. The M1 in West Yorkshire, traffic temporarily being held back and queuing traffic due to an accident southbound at the M621 Leeds. Congestion going back to 45 for Leeds Cross Green. On the M4 in Berkshire, traffic is queuing due to emergency repairs before Junction 8 and 9 for Maidenhead. The traffic is going all the way back to 7 for Slough. On the M4 in Wiltshire, it's partially blocked due to queuing traffic and an accident at 17 for Chippenham to 16 for Swindon West. The M23 Gatwick Spur Road in Surrey, one lane closed and queuing traffic due to an accident. There's two cars involved in that accident going outbound from Junction 9 Gatwick South Terminal roundabout to the main M23 carriageway at Junction 9. Do you know, when I was at school, we used to have this teacher called Mrs. Gatwick, and we used to take the mick out of her. We used to call her Mrs. Gatwick. She's been, it's Gatwick. Just thought I'd mention that. The M25 in Kent stops our traffic again at the Dartford Tunnel. As usual, it's very, very busy. Looking at the trains. Talking of Gatwick, Gatwick Express have suspended services between Victoria and Brighton due to safety checks. On Merseyrail, services are suspended between Chester and Hamilton Square, between Ellesmere Port and Hamilton Square, between West Kirby and Hamilton Square, and between New Brighton and Hamilton Square. That's due to a trespass incident. I don't know why they just didn't say all services to and from Hamilton Square. It would have been easier. On Northern Ireland Railways, buses are running in place of trains between Belfast Central and Portadown, between Portadown and Newry, due to the emergency services having to deal with an incident. On London and North Eastern Railway and Cross Country, delays of 15 minutes between Doncaster and York due to earlier signalling problems. There's a revised service on the Manchester Metro Link with network-wide improvements going on there. And on Great Western Railway, delays are 20 minutes between Redhill and Gatwick Airport due to safety inspections of the track. So does that mean finally trains are stopping southbound at Tackley, because it hasn't come up on my feed? Looking at the tubes, the Bakerloo line, the Jubilee line, the Northern line, the Victoria line, Waterloo and City line, London trams, London Overground.

0: that is caused by vandalism the other day. If you are stuck, let me know when it's safe to do so. 01253 934 966. 01253 934 966. 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
1: Hello, this is Lorraine Kelly. Now it's time for Same Title, Different Song on Bennett's Big Drive Time.
0: Indeed it is, and this is where I'll play you two tracks which share the same title but very little else. They're not even covers of each other. They're both called I Can't Stop. The first one comes from the Osmonds. Do you know what the second one is?

0: Can't stop the spirits when they need you. This life is more than just a read-through.
1: The Red Hot Chili Peppers, Can't Stop, and the Osmonds, Can't Stop, on same title, different song. We'll have a different same title, different song tomorrow here on Bennett's Big Drive Time. And of course it is where I play you two tracks which share the same title, but very little else. They're not even covers of each other. So what will it be tomorrow? You'll just have to wait and see. I've got a whole list of same title, different song tracks. Believe me, I've got loads of them. Loads and loads and loads. I'm not going to run out of these for quite a while yet, I don't think. Anyway, this next one goes out to everybody in Bishop Auckland. They're tuned in on Craft House Radio. It is Mr. Wobbly Voice himself of Asia. And sometimes

Mr. Wobbly Voice himself of Asia. Going out to all our listeners on Craft House Radio, a brand new station that are taking the show. I tell you what, I just can't believe how popular this show is getting. 25 stations. The 5 o'clock sing along, the Wheel and Back to the Old School are all on the way for you. It's after we catch up with the latest national, international and world news, courtesy of our friends at Sky News Radio. Stay with me, I will be right back.

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1: Sky News Centre at 4. Some UK hospitality bosses have hit out at the Prime Minister's plans to give mayors in England the power to charge people a tourist tax. Industry leaders are concerned the move could lead to job losses. Tory leader Kemi Badenoch also doesn't think it's a good idea.
2: We are overtaxed, and right now we're not even getting the number of tourists that we used to get. They're going to so many other places. We need to create jobs and grow our economy. Business does that. Taxing does not create jobs, it reduces them.
1: That's the boss of Ryanair has been criticised for comments made about some other airlines.
3: They'll be overrun with the people abandoning Aer Lingus, Lufthansa, BA and others, desperate to get to Ryanair's low fares because they can't afford to fly with the high fare rapists around Europe. BA, Lufthansa and everybody's high fares, I'd happily offend them on a regular basis.
1: That's billionaire businessman Michael O'Leary, who made the remarks before the annual general meeting of the budget airline in Dublin this morning. Women's groups say his comments are completely inappropriate and trivialise sexual violence. A man and a woman have been arrested in London on suspicion of assisting Iran's Foreign Intelligence Service. They've been detained after properties were searched in the north of the city in June and yesterday. A former PE teacher has been found guilty of having sex with a 16-year-old pupil. A court heard Bronwyn James, who's 30, exploited her position at a school in Southampton and would slip vapes to the boy in his coursework. Volunteers and staff at the RNLI are being warned not to wear clothes with the charity's branding after some faced abuse from anti-migrant protesters. It follows recent demonstrations in Dover and Portsmouth. And the Spice Girls have announced the first ever complete collection of their singles to celebrate their upcoming 30th anniversary. The box set will include B-sides, previously unreleased recordings and brand new messages from each Spice Girl. That's the latest. I'm Tanya Snuggs.
4: Thank you very much, Tanya.
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4: 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I'm a Bennett with you through till six. Still to come, the 5 o'clock sing along the wheel and back to the old school. 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Going on where we left off when we finished the 4 o'clock hour.
6: 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Now it is time for the 5 o'clock sing-along on Bennett's Big Drive Time.
4: Indeed it is, and it's been requested. I don't know what you're going to think of this. But Dan on LSB Radio was for the Sound of Music.

to them. Do, re, mi, fa, so, and so on are only the tools we use to build a song. Once you have these notes in your heads, you can sing a million different tunes by mixing them up, like this. So, do, la,

from the film Titanic, of course. Covered originally by Celine Dion. Paula was the old Paula on Totally Cool Hits Radio. She was the old lady that dropped the jewel over the side of the ship. My heart will go on. Right, one more before we go to the traffic report. And it's come a request that's come in from Mincia, listening on Dublin local radio. She has, or he, I'm not sure whether it's which one you are, so I do apologise, has asked for Pink Floyd and a bit of money. Something we could all do with a bit more of.

0: but I need to apologise. Mincia is actually a guy. I wasn't sure, but I do apologise anyway. Hope you enjoyed that, Pink Floyd and a bit of money. Something we could all do with just a little bit more of. I wouldn't mind somebody writing me a £100,000 check right now.
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0: Having a look at the national roads. The M1 in Leicestershire has one lane closed due to emergency repairs and roadworks southbound at the Leicester Forest East services. While on the M56 in Lancashire, still long delays and one lane closed due to barrier repairs. At Junction 3, Chorley Road for Blackburn West and Wheaton. Congestion going back to number 1. That's at Lostock Hall. That's not far from here, actually. About 25 miles. On the M77 in Glasgow, the southbound exit slip road is closed and queuing traffic due to recovery work and a fuel spillage at Junction 3 for Knits Hill Road. That's the Paisley turn-off. Congestion going back to the M8. On the M60 in Greater Manchester, slow traffic due to an earlier broken down vehicle between 15 and 1 at the Swinton interchange, and the Prestwich turn-off. On the M60 in Greater Manchester, anti-clockwise, it's partially blocked due to an obstruction in the road from Junction 5 Princess Road, which is the Princess Parkway, to Junction 4 for the M56. The M42 in the West Mids, slow traffic due to an earlier incident northbound at Junction 5 for Solihull. While on the M1 in West Yorkshire, queuing traffic due to an earlier accident southbound at the M621, the Leeds turn-off. The M4 in Wiltshire, queuing traffic on one lane closed due to an accident from 17, that's Chippenham, to 16, the Swindon Road, which is Swindon West. The M23, Gatwick Spur Road, traffic returning back to normal after the accident has been cleared. Going outbound from Junction 9, the A23 Gatwick South Terminal roundabout to the main M23 carriageway at Junction 9 for Gatwick Airport. On the M5 in the city of Bristol, all traffic being held back and is stationary due to an obstruction on the road. Northbound from 18, the M49 to Junction 17 for Cribbs Causeway. The M6 in Staffordshire, there's an accident on the hard shoulder from Junction 13, that's Staffordshire South, to Junction 12 for Gailey. However, the traffic is managing quite well. On the M6 in Lancashire, all traffic being held back due to a multi-vehicle accident southbound from 29 to Junction 1 for Lostock Hall. The M1 in Bedfordshire also, all traffic being held back and queuing traffic due to a broken down car at Junction 12, the Harlington Road for Flitwick. I managed to pronounce it first time. To Junction 11 for the Dunstable North Bypass. The M80 in Falkirk stops on traffic around Junction 7 for Hanks. The M8 in Glasgow itself, queuing traffic both ways from 17, the Great Western Road for Charing Cross, to Junction 15 and Glebe Street for Townshead. On the M25, it's very busy at the Dartford Tunnel, as per normal. Looking at the trains, Gatwick Express still have services suspended between Victoria and Brighton due to safety checks. Services suspended between Chester and Hamilton Square, affecting all services to and from Hamilton Square due to a trespass incident. On the Tyne and Wear Metro, between St James's and North Shields, there is no service due to cable theft. While on the Manchester Metro Link, there is a revised service in place while network-wide improvements take place. London and North Eastern Railway and Cross Country have resumed normal service between Doncaster and York due to earlier signal problems, and a reduced service on Great Western Railway between Reddington and Paddington due to the vandalism the other day. On the tubes, the Bakerloo line, the Jubilee line, the Northern line, the Victoria line, Waterloo and City line, London Trams, London Overground and the Docklands Light Railway are all reporting good service. The Central line has minor delays due to problems with the signalling system at Snaresbrook. The Circle line has no service between Edgware Road and Euston Square, with severe delays due to a collapsed drain at Baker Street. The District line not stopping westbound at Barons Court, that's also affecting the Piccadilly line. The Hammersmith and City line also affected by that collapsed drain, along with the Metropolitan line. And the Elizabeth line has severe delays between Paddington and Heathrow Airport, between Reading and Hayes and Harlington. That's due to vandalism the other day. We shall have another traffic and travel update for you on the show in the 4 o'clock hour and the 5 o'clock hour.
2: Hello, darlings. It's Joanna Lumley here. Now it is time to spin the wheel on Bennett's Big Drive Time. I wonder what year the wheel will stop at today.
0: And in fact, it goes with both of these tracks. I'm going to play two on the wheel. They both go with the whole thing with the tubes. That's a clue. But what years are we going to? Could be any decade, it could be any genre, it could be any year. In fact, I will tell you, these two tracks are 12 years apart.

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And one of these tracks was released 3 years before I was born.

0: remember the year 1992.
1: Indeed. With Undercover. Mind the gap, 'cause we're going to Baker Street.

The Jam. We're going underground right here on your favourite station. Running out of time. Back to the Old School is on the way. I might be able to get maybe one or two tracks in. But this next one goes out to Tammy. She is tuned in on Crafthouse Radio up there in County Durham. Gonna play you Dion and the Belmonts. Sing along to this. It is Runaround Sue.

Hello, this is Vanessa Feltz. I am currently texting in with my request. 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

0: great chance of playing us one of the old school tunes, you know. I don't mean one of the ones we played at the school disco. I mean as in old school dance music, you know. All that heat banging stuff. Aye, Mary Doll hates that, but still play it, you know. I'm in a bad mood, you know.
1: And I'm back to the old school. It's added music power. The Guru Josh Project.
2: Here's my key, philosophy. A freak like me just needs infinity.
1: I didn't realise how old this song is. 1989!

Oh yes, a bit of the Guru Josh project as we come to the end of the show. It is almost time to say goodbye.

And that is where Bennett's Big Drive Time comes to an end. Yet for another day. Or should I say yet again for another day? Thanks for tuning in. Thank you for all your requests. I've had loads come through. We are back on the air tomorrow afternoon, same time, same place. 4 p.m. The Non-Stop 404, Traffic and Travel, same title, different song. The 5 o'clock sing along, The Wheel and Back to the Old School will return. All that plus, of course, more of your requests. More great music is on the way when I go off the air in just a few minutes' time. 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

for my tea tonight, it is probably going to be fish. Either fish cakes or fish fingers with curly fries and a big mug of coffee. And then later on it's off to Peekaboo's, 72 Dixon Road in Blackpool. If you can, come down. It's going to be good. Queen Victoria's karaoke night with her bits and pieces. Chance to win £350 on that. And I think £155 on Open the Handbag. Will I win Open the Handbag? We shall see. I won't win. Bits and pieces. My music knowledge isn't that good enough. It's always really, really hard. I got 3.5 last week. So as the stations go their separate ways, all that's left for me to do is to say goodnight and God bless. Take care of yourselves and each other. Remember that hashtag, be kind. Do something kind for a neighbour or a friend, even if it is just going checking in on them. It makes all the difference, you know. I will see you here tomorrow, live from 4. In the meantime, from me, it is bye for now.

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0: 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Steve Jenner's Before Offshore.
1: Your time cave dweller lived in a cave. This is what he did when he was.

Oh, yes, cave drawings. That's a good way to start, isn't it? Before offshore, going back, maybe not quite that far, but anyway. Before offshore, the days before offshore radio started British pop radio here in the United Kingdom. Great to have you along today. We kicked off with Rockin' Robin from Little Bobby Day and Tommy Steele and Rock with a Caveman and the late, great Neil Sedaka.

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1: How about this?
2: I saw a crazy chick running down the street. I said, "Ooh, pretty baby, why the ready beat?" She said, "Wow, what a square. Don't you dig the scene? Daddy Cool's a playing his piano machine. Daddy who?
3: Daddy Cool.
2: Daddy who?
3: Daddy

0: Remember That by The Doors. But that was the original version by The Diamonds. Daddy Cool from 1957, before the days of offshore radio here in the United Kingdom. Every day on the show, we play a track from the offshore radio days between 64 and 67 and the Marine Offences Act. And today we're going to take one from the Young Rascals, and you know which one.
1: Steve Jenner's Pirate Gold.
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0: Rivers, Blue Suede Shoes, Mongo Santa Maria, and the same to you too. 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

0: smash after smash after smash, and before the days of offshore radio here in the United Kingdom. The Ronettes and Be My Baby, Johnny Be Good, Chuck Berry and Yaya from Lee Dorsey. This is not a commercial. It's a historic recording played for old time's sake. Take no action as a result of hearing this.
1: Keep fit, be active, stay on your toes, and yet eat all the bread you want. 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
1: 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With Doris Day and Move Over, Darling. 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Off you go.

Doris Day, Move Over Darling, which I've just realised. I played that Nimble recording, didn't I? You know the Nimble recording I played a few minutes ago, just before Big Girls Don't Cry. I'm so sorry about that. That's so hard. I don't know. 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

0: Gorgeous, the Elegance and Little Star before that, Elvis Presley and Blue Moon of Kentucky. Time for this week's Goofy Greats, and we'll do Brian Hyland, I think.
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Brian Hyland, ICBC, teeny weeny, yellow polka dot bikini, and don't tell me partway through that you didn't find yourself going, oh yeah. 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Start off with a bit of clapping and then go for your mashed potatoes. How's that grab you? 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

0: and the Monster Mash.
1: DD Sharp, Mashed Potato Time. Before that, Shirley Ellis and the Clapping Song. Two dance craze tracks. The problem I get these days is you go out dancing, you come back the following day, you go to bed, you wake up, and oh, every little bit hurts. Here's Brenda Holloway with A Case of the Aches. Before Offshore.

0: I keep saying it, they're a bad lot, men. Brenda Holloway, every little bit hurts. This is Before Offshore, and Cliff is next.
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0: John Lee Hooker and Dimples. Thank you so much for your company today on Before Offshore. Talk to you next time. And I'm going to leave you with this, Susie Q, Dale Hawkins. Before John Lee Hooker, we heard from Cliff and Dynamite.
1: 1957.
0: So I'm rocking and rolling out of here. Susie Q, ta-ra.

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Good evening, welcome along to another edition of Spin the Wheel, Wheel of Fortune. Myself, Stu Alexander, good to be with you. 7 till 9 this Thursday. And if you're a brand new listener, welcome along. If you're a regular listener, welcome back. Let me tell you what this show is all about. What we do is we take songs, we tenuously link them by artist, title, lyric, genre, or some other random connection. We stick them together on a wheel, we spin the wheel, and where it stops, that is the music category that we play. So, for example, we spun the wheel at the top of the show, it stopped on number 2s. Now, don't get alarmed, that description is really just songs that never quite made it to the number one position in the chart. So number 2s is our first category. Other categories on the wheel tonight, in no particular order, we have Red, White and Blue, Keep It in the Family, Bobby's All Around and Hit the Road. That's all ahead between now and 9. Here's another number 2. Wherever you are, whatever you're doing, thanks for doing it with me this Thursday. I'm not going to say anything about this next song. No, I'm definitely not.

0: kicking the show off with a couple of 90s tunes. Sticking with the 90s, this song never quite made it to number one.
1: The boy is mine, the boy is mine,
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0: This is another of our number twos.

If you're in the kitchen making dinner, if you're in the conservatory, if you're in the living room, if you're in the garden, if you're in the car, thank you for having us with you. Nice to be with you on a Thursday.

So we spun the wheel at the top of the show and stopped on number twos. And that means that all these songs in this section, the highest chart position you could reach was number two. That's in the UK chart. Just in case you're listening in far off fields. After this one, we're going to spin the wheel for the next category. This is Natalie Imbruglia and Torn.

Time to spin the wheel. Here we go, brace yourselves. Round and round it goes. What's the next category? The next category is Hit the Road. After this tune. Bring back memories of summer 1998. Get your glow sticks out, have a little dance. Bring you the perfect music mix for your Thursday evening.

Good to hear that tune again. That was originally written and recorded in 1970 by John Simon and then released in 1978 under the heading of Manfred Mann's Earth Band. Hope you enjoyed that. Here's a classic as well. Happy Thursday, everyone.

Ray Charles hit the road, Jack. Oh. We spun the wheel and it stopped on hit the road. Guess what time it is? It's time to spin the wheel again. Here we go, round and round. And it's stopping on Bobby's All Around. So Bobby's All Around after this one. Sing along if you know the words. It's Thursday, it's almost the weekend, unless you're retired.

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That's the one and only Mr. Bobby Womack. If you're not familiar with Bobby Womack, dig deep into your music provider, have a listen to him. I think you'll be quite impressed. So we spun the wheel, it stopped on Bobby's All Around. Here's another Bobby.

0: Bobby D, Bobby Darin, hello, young lovers. You're listening to Spin the Wheel, Wheel of Fortune. Myself, Stuart Alexander, playing an eclectic list of music. The whole concept is we take a song, we pair it with another song, very, very tenuously linked. It could be lyric, artist, song title, genre, year, something random. We put them all on the wheel, we spin the wheel, and that's where it stops, that's what we play. So we've gone from Susan Maughan with Bobby's Girl to Bobby Darin, and now this is Bobby Bird. Now, if you like this kind of music, join me on a Friday for Stepping Out.
1: Rolling! I know you got soul! One, one.

0: good to hear that tune again. That's James and Bobby Purify. And I'm your puppet. We spun the wheel and it stopped on Bobby's all around. We've got one more Bobby before we move on, so it's time to spin the wheel. Here we go. And the next category on the wheel is Keep It in the Family.
1: Busted flat in Baton Rouge and heading for the trains. Feeling nearly faded as my jeans. Bobby thumbed a diesel down just before it rained.

0: Me and Bobby McGee, written and recorded there by Chris Christopherson. Chris Christopherson recorded it in 1969 and Roger Miller released it in 1969 as a single, and then Janis Joplin made the song famous with a 1971 posthumous cover. There you go. Not just entertaining, but informing as well.
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0: We spun the wheel and it stopped on Keep It In The Family. Now this is a classic tune. This is Billy Paul and Bring The Family Back. If you like this kind of music, join me tomorrow night for Stepping Out with lots and lots of tunes like this. 7 till 9.

the family. First up was Billy Paul, Bring the Family Back. Then we heard Dance to the Music, Sly and the Family Stone. That was Burlesque by Family. Next up, Fleetwood Mac and Family Man. Spin the Wheel of Fortune, myself, Stu Alexander, bringing you the best music mix for your Thursday.

That's a Ghetto Heaven by Family Stand. That category was all about keeping it in the family, which means it's now time to spin the wheel. Here we go. Round and round and round we go. The next category is red, white and blue. After this last tune in this category, and this is the Lighthouse Family and Lost in Space. If you're listening on a nice sound system, I hope you're enjoying the music. If you're listening on headphones, get a nice enclosed sound. If you're listening in the car, turn it up a little bit. This is a great tune.

That's Nena and 99 Red Balloons. I was very tempted to play the original German version. So we spun the wheel and stopped on red, white and blue. Love the 99 Red Balloons, Simply Reds. You get the theme? It's all very tenuous. It's just a little bit of fun. Bringing the best music mix for your Thursday.

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You're listening to Spin the Wheel, Wheel of Fortune, myself, Joe Alexander. This category is Red, White and Blue. We've had Simply Red, we've had Nena with 99 Red Balloons, and that was Whitesnake, A Fool for Your Lovin'. So, in that case, it must be Blue next. It surely is. Turn the music up, turn it up to 11. This is Blondie and Union City Blues.

0: Another classic tune, David Bowie and Blue Jean. You listen to Spin the Wheel, Wheel of Fortune. We're doing red, white and blue in this category.
1: Well, it's one for the money, two for the show, three to get ready now. Go, cat, go, but don't you step on my blue suede shoe. Well, you can do anything, but

Elvis Presley and Blue Suede Shoes. That's about it for this edition of Spin the Wheel, Wheel of Fortune. I do hope you've enjoyed being with me. This last category was Red, White and Blue, and this one, it's not a tune you hear very often, but it's a great tune. This is Erasure to take us out. This is Blue Savannah. Thank you for being with me. I'll be back on your listening device tomorrow night, 7 till 9, with Steppin' Out. Lots of great tunes. See you then. Good night.

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0: Hello, welcome to Music Memories here on Salt Towns Radio. Albert Hammond there from 1974. I'm a Train. Strange delusion, but it can happen to the best of them, you know. There was a time when even Frank thought that at one time he'd been a car.
1: I

Isn't that lovely? The First of a Million Kisses. Hallelujah, actually. The album is called The First of a Million Kisses, one of my favourite albums. You can hear that again this coming Sunday as part of Cheshire Folk.

very atmospheric, isn't it? Dancing in the Moonlight by Thin Lizzy. Now, here's a song that I, for some reason, the first time I heard it, I instantly knew all the words. I can't remember song lyrics at all. It's why I never really made it as a singer, apart from the fact I can't sing anyway. I just can't remember lyrics. But one or two songs, I just got to hear them once, and I know them off by heart. Richard Devaney, founder of the old Middlewich Folk and Boat Festival, knows the same song. And from time to time, when we meet up in the local pub, we'll sing this together to the delight of everyone present.

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But you was in the ladies' excuse me at the time, and I thought I would never have a chance. 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

Two for the price of one there from 65, Gary Lewis and the Playboys and Greengrass, followed by the immortal Jennifer Eccles from 1968 from the Hollies. Yeah.

0: Patty Page, Old Cape Cod. That's one that Trump's not got hold of yet, is it? Cape Cod. Old Cape Trump. I don't think so.
1: I love you.
2: The same old words I'm saying in the same old way. I love you.
1: I love you. I love you. 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

0: That'll make you mine.
1: I love you, I love you.
0: That'll make you mine.
1: I love you, I love you.
2: I love you. The Kirby Stone Four from a million years ago. We're going to hear from Frankie Lane in a moment or two, but before that, a little word about something that's happening this Sunday at 6 o'clock and happens every Sunday at 6 o'clock p.m.

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That's one I used to play to myself on an old Columbia 78 on a wind-up gramophone in the garage at home. I wasn't allowed to bring the thing into the house, so I used to have a pile of 78s and used to go into the garage and listen to them. Frankie Lane, Rose, Rose, I Love You, from, I think, about 1953 originally. And it's an old traditional Malayan song, and that make way, oh make way. Make way is actually a Malayan word. If I could remember what make way meant, my knowledge would be even more impressive, wouldn't it?

Love that. Annette Funicello and Pineapple Princess. Now, here's something overwhelmingly nostalgic if you're of a certain age. I'm 74 in a couple of days, and I'm sure if you're round about my age, you'll remember this piece of music. If I've caught you at the right moment or the wrong moment, you may even shed a tear. Do you remember Listen with Mother? And in particular, the closing theme, which is Berceuse from the Dolly Suite, played on the piano by William Blizzard. And somebody on the radio once said something that I've always thought about this music. You used to be listening with your mother to the closing theme from Listen with Mother, and you used to sit and daydream about how wonderful your life was going to be in the future.

Berghuis from the Dolly Suite, played on the piano by William Blessard. And I can tell you, I had to slow that down quite considerably. Every recording I've ever found of it, it's far too fast. I'm surmising that the BBC actually used to slow it down for playing after Listen With Mother to make it a little bit more restful. I don't think I slowed it down quite enough, actually. Anyway, a nice memory.

The immortal Dolly Parton, and Here You Come Again. Now, a favourite piece of film music from Easter Parade. Fred Astaire and Judy Garland, A Couple of Swells.

Perez Prado and Guaglione, or was that effect? Better known these days, of course, as that music off that Guinness ad.

0: Wah diddy diddy dum diddy doo da doo da da dum. That's Manfred Mann and Wah diddy diddy. 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

That's Albert Hammond again. And the Free Electric Band, 1972. Memories of the Cheshire Cheese in Middlewich. Lunchtime, when I used to work for Poachins Limited. Everybody in Middlewich at one time had to serve at least 2 years at Poachins Limited to prove that life wasn't all a bed of roses. Everybody had to do it, and we used to go there every day, the Cheshire Cheese, for lunch. Monday to Thursday it was egg and chips at 15 pence, and on Friday as a special treat, Minute Steak and Chips, 18 pence. And we used to put the Free Electric Band on the jukebox simply because it had the words civil engineer in it. Strange what you remember, isn't it? It is in my case. The Andrews Sisters now.

wonderful, the Andrew Sisters, Rum and Coca-Cola. Salt Towns Radio with music memories for a Thursday night. Every Thursday night. On we go with Dr. Hook. 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

0: You're gorgeous. That brings back memories of, I think it was YFM in Crewe College. We were pioneering community radio in Crewe, something which eventually led to The Cat, which is still on the air at the moment. But at one time, we were doing restricted service licenses for a month at a time, and one broadcast, that was all the rage, and it was played constantly, along with this.
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0: We never played that very often because it made us want to throw up.

Used to have that one on 78 as well. Early Elvis songs sound absolutely sensational when played on 78. Second best is an old 45 played on a Wurlitzer jukebox. That one was called A Fool Such As I. Do you know, I have to ration myself with this one. Don't play it too often. It's my favourite new vaudeville band track of all time. I think it's even better than Winchester Cathedral or any of the others. From 1967, the new vaudeville band, Finchley Central.

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At Illy Newly now, if she should come to you.

0: Don't be such a soppy old fool. 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
3: Would like to ask you, do you remember? Do you remember?
0: Do you remember the most golden oldie-ish of all the golden oldies? From the Dreamweavers, Almost Tomorrow.

0: That gets to you, doesn't it? The Dreamweavers from the late 50s, sometime almost tomorrow. Now, we haven't done this for ages. Let's have a little bit of a competition at.
1: Jack, sorry, Mike, gotta go.
2: These British gas shares, it couldn't be easier to do.
1: Oh, yeah.
2: Phone his number, and they send you information on how to apply. If you see here, tell him, won't you?
3: Oi!
4: Oh, I'm glad you're here. This'll interest you. British Gas Shares. They come out in November. If you see Sid, tell him.
5: What's up?
2: You know these British Gas Shares? They're really easy to do. Give them a ring. If you see Sid, tell him.
6: It couldn't be easier to apply for a share of the shares. For more information and to reserve a prospectus, phone 0272 272 272 anytime.
0: Yes. If you see Sid, tell him. The campaign to sell British Gas shares when they were privatized. All we want to know is, what was the year? We'll tell you later. Now here's one that gets the ladies going. Always used to, at least.
7: And now it's smooch time.
0: As we used to say, when we knew no better. Lady in Red.

Christa Berg, Lady in Red. I served my time before the mast. I did all the wedding receptions, discos, stuff like that. And I would never, ever want to do it again. I'm too old to do it. I was too old to do it even then. I've earned the right to sit here playing records and waffling away to no great effect every Thursday night. There is one track that could outdo Christa Berg and Lady in Red. If you were a DJ back in the day, you know exactly what I'm talking about. I think it needs a drum roll. Ladies and gentlemen, Dan Hill.

And after that, you usually had to turn the fire hose on everybody. Sometimes When We Touch by Dan Hill. Those were the days.

0: The Zombies from 1965. She's Not There.
1: What's on?
0: Want to tell you about something that's happening at the King's Lock in Middlewich this coming Saturday, the 12th of September. It's called Something to Say, and it's a tribute for Dave Speakman, the late Dave Speakman. Happening on the main stage, Cold Steel Rail, Sambatch High, choir or band, presumably. Early July, Colsis, Honka Monka, Footsteps 32 Tens, the Gus Glynn Band, Five Bar Blues, the Zingwalls, and Famous First Words. On the acoustic stage, which I assume will be on the side of the canal, right next to the King's Lock itself, the actual canal lock. On the acoustic stage, Guitar Club students, that will be the late Dave Speakman students, Darren Roberts, Jess Grant, Daz and Stu, the Salty Dogs, Callum McGregor, Ant Ward, and at 8:40 there will be an auction. And the whole thing is in aid of fundraising and awareness for Mind, the mental health charity, and also Macmillan Cancer Support. So that's Something to Say this coming Saturday, the 12th of September at the King's Lock. Google Something to Say Middlewich for more details. You're listening to Salt Towns Radio, coming to you from Middlewich in Cheshire. And this is Music Memories with Dave Roberts. Now we continue with the Kinks and a song called Come Dancing.

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1: On Tuesday evening between 7 and 9, you get two for the price of one presenter. 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
3: A blast!

0: truly ancient and not a scratch on it, the Wabash Cannonball, about a train which, like all the best trains in songs, didn't actually exist, the Wabash Cannonball by K-Star with the Merle Travis Orchestra. What could be better than that?
1: A pig that looks like a hairdryer.
0: Absolutely right. Now then, better get this out of the way.
2: Jack, sorry, Mike, gotta go.
3: These British gas shares, they couldn't be easier to do. Oh, yeah. Phone his number, and they send you information on how to apply. If you see here, tell him, won't you?
4: Oi!
5: Oh, I'm glad you're here. This'll interest you. British gas shares, they come out in November. If you see Sid, tell him.
6: What's up?
3: You know these British gas shares? They're really easy to do. Give them a ring. If you see Sid, tell him.
7: It couldn't be easier to apply for a share of the shares. For more information and to reserve a prospectus, phone 0272 272 272 anytime.
0: Yes, the see Sid, tell him ad. We ask you quite simply, what year did that happen? The number you will require is 1986. 1986, that's when the privatisation of British Gas occurred and the see Sid, tell him ad was all over the place, much to everyone's dismay. Del Shannon, here's a good old oldie.

0: Jerry and the Pacemakers, how do you do it? Same as everyone else, actually.
1: That is the end of this broadcast.
0: Yes, it's time to go. Don't forget we're back here on Sunday at 6 o'clock with Cheshire Folk featuring Violet Cry, recorded live in concert at Midsummer Middlewich this year. That's the end of Music Memories for this week. Back next Thursday at 9 o'clock. We'll leave you with the Foremost. Bye-bye.

Greetings, it's Todd Gordon here, extending a very warm welcome to this new edition of Todd's Turntable, the show that comes with an intoxicating mix of great singers and all that jazz, including Bobby Darin.

Bobby Darin with an engagingly bouncy arrangement of the hit I Believe in You, written by Frank Lesser. And we're focusing on this very successful songwriter who provided both music and lyrics for most of the selections on the playlist. Here's Lee Wiley and her interpretation of Spring Will Be a Little Late This Year.

Written for the 1956 musical The Most Happy Fella, that was Warm All Over, performed by Frank Derone with Billy Mayne as orchestra. Frank Lesser was born in New York City in 1910, and his father was a pianist and teacher, although he never taught his son. He once commented that four-year-old Frank could play by ear any tune he's heard. Lesser disliked his father's rather refined taste in music, and aged 21, he had his first song published. But he described his first few years in the business as, quote, a rendezvous with failure. Things, however, turned round when he was signed to Paramount Pictures, and he wrote this next track, I Wish I Didn't Love You So, for the 1947 Paramount movie The Perils of Pauline. And here is Peggy Lee's tender reading of that song.

Bobby Scott and A Woman in Love, a song written especially for the movie version of Guys and Dolls. We turn now to Lena Horne, who's in sparkling form with Papa Don't Preach to Me. On a

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Now, Papa, don't preach to me, preach to me, Papa, don't preach to me. Let me fling till my fling is all.

From the album Mel Torme Sings Sunday in New York, that was My Time of Day. Here are three numbers that Lesser co-wrote. The first two with Hoagie Carmichael, that's Heart and Soul, sung by Ella Mae Morse, which will be followed by the inimitable Fats Waller and his terrific version of Two Sleepy People.

Ella Fitzgerald and I Hear Music, which Lesser wrote in partnership with Burton Lane. Next up, Never Will I Marry, which was featured in a 1960 musical called Willowgreen and sung in the show by its star, Anthony Perkins. In fact, the musical's run coincided with Perkins filming the Hitchcock classic, Psycho. Less scarily, we have Nancy Wilson in the company of Cannonball Adderley.

0: Lou Rawls posing the question, what are you doing New Year's Eve? Often regarded as a song for the Christmas holiday season, but it really isn't. Ah, we turn now to a few more songs from Lesser's major success, Guys and Dolls. We had My Time of Life earlier in the programme, but here's a handful of gems starting with the title song from Messrs. Frank Sinatra, Bing Crosby and Dean Martin.
1: What's playing at the Roxy? I'll tell you what's playing at the Roxy. A picture about a Minnesota man so

Sammy Davis Jr. and Sit Down, You're Rockin' the Boat. Next, we have a duet that I had the pleasure to record with Sonny Kim, I've Never Been in Love Before. And just a reminder, you can access the playlist for the show at toddsturntable.com.

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1: This is from the production Guys and Dolls. It's a story about a pair of dice. They call you Lady Luck, but there is room for doubt.

A song that became one of Sinatra's in-concert staples, Luck Be a Lady. Here's Ray Charles and Betty Carter with a Frank Lesser number that often comes to the airwaves around winter time. Baby, It's Cold Outside.

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0: Say, lend me your comb.
1: It's up to your knees out there.

0: little additional number there from Guys and Dolls, Beverly Kenny and her interpretation of If I Were a Bell, which she recorded in 1956 with Ralph Burns's orchestra for an album entitled Come Swing With Me. Our final selection is Frank Lesser's 1948 composition On a Slow Boat to China, and it's sung here by Bing Crosby and Rosemary Clooney. So as the turntable is about to bring itself to a halt, this is Todd Gordon signing off. Thank you very much for tuning in, and I do hope we can meet again next time for another spin with Todd's Turntable.
1: It seems to me that I've tried long enough.

0: You remember this one from Donna Summer, do you? This, I haven't played this one for ages. In fact, it must be around about 2.5 years since I last played this one. It's Donna Summer, The Wanderer.
1: Now it's time to bust some moves. Mr. G's Memorable Moment Show. 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

on with this one from Sue Thompson. It's called Norman. 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So there you go. Here we go, Norman. I'm going to play this one. It's called Norman from Sue

That came out in 1961, would you believe? And she had a few other hits as well. I've never actually heard of the lady, but yeah, that was a big hit for her over there. It didn't do anything here. We got to number 3 in the States.